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0: time for Hot New Country KX 94.7 Shaboozy with Cowgirl. Shaboozy is going to be at the RBC Amphitheater, pretty much wrapping up their season on September 25th. I hope you've got your tickets for that. Going to be a great night. And you might want to check out the RBC Amphitheater for any of their shows, because my understanding is at the end of this season, they're going to be closing for a little while to make some alterations, because they want to make it more of a multi-season type venue instead of just a summer venue. So head down to the RBC Amphitheater before they make all the changes.
1: What a night. Rave reviews, roaring sing-alongs, epic collaborations. Who here caught Chris Stapleton's All-American Roadshow at Rogers Stadium earlier this month? Oh, well, you missed out. Well, fret not, friends. Chris is back to do it again on September 1st with special guests Zach Topp and Ashley McBride. And you could score a pair of tickets to this Gotta Be At concert. All this week, join the KX Morning Ride with Taff and Melissa for your first shot at these free tickets. Just be the ninth person to text us, Stapleton, and they're yours. If you miss out, no worries. You'll have chances all day long. And if Lady Luck comes through, you bring it home, Chris. With KX Country, Canada's number one country.
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Jade Eagleson, She Don't Know. Before that, Morgan Wallen, Been By Now. That's brand new music from Morgan Wallen. Continuing our long ride of new country, Tim and the Glory Boys coming up after Russell Dickerson, KX 94.7.

0: for Hot New Country, KX94.7, the latest from Tim Hicks and The Pilot. Tim is involved in this really cool event called Light of Day. It's for a great cause. It's happening in St. Catharines at the Meridian Center on November the 7th. He's going to be for the headliner, basically. Stephen Page, formerly of the Bare Naked Ladies, performing among many, many other performers. 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
1: 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Darius Rucker before that, All Right. And we also heard Dean Brody and the Recklaws, Can't Help Myself. They are going to be one of the final shows at the RBC Amphitheater. They're going to be there September 24th, the Dean Brody and the Recklaws. Talking to Jen and Stu when that tour was announced, and they're super pumped for it. We are super excited to see it because I said, well, have you ever headlined the RBC Amphitheater? And they said, no, because this is a co-headlining tour, not them opening up for Dean Brody. They're going to be on stage together for a lot of the show. It's co-headlining, and they said this is our first headlining at RBC Amphitheater. We've opened up for Dean Brody before, but never co-headlining. So that is going to be a heck of a show.
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1: 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Lainey Wilson here. 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
1: Lainey Wilson and John Mayer on the guitar, and that's a great tune. Love that tune. I was watching, I think it was either on Prime or Amazon, there is a documentary on Lainey Wilson. This is pre her Duckman marriage days. This is before she got married, and they are just absolutely adorable, but it's cool to see her in the early stages. It's not this tour she just did. It's actually her previous tour, and they documented that. So if you're a Lainey Wilson fan, you may want to look for that on your streaming services. 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

day, Potts Farm was a place to go. 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Jack and Jim were a few good men. 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Y'all ain't listening. Them old dirt

0: 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Brock Phillips, Something Else. Brooks and Dunn before that, Brand New Man. We've got the hype is going right now here at KX 94.7. We're getting geared up for the Misty City Music Festival. That's happening September 18th through the 20th. I love the fact that, you probably knew this already. Last year, they had one rock night, one country night. Country night was a slam dunk. And so they said, you know what? This year, we're not only doing one country night, we're doing three. We're getting rid of all the other nights and doing three country nights. So that's going to be a good one. Of course, Brooks and Dunn is on that ticket. A lot of other entertainers as well. Jake Owen, John Party, Dustin Lynch, Lone Star, Jackson Dean, and Savannah Jade. She's actually going to be performing at Misty City Music Festival. And I've got a chance to catch up with her tomorrow. She's got a great new single out as well called Kiss My Glass. And if you're online, you might want to check that out and listen to our chat with Savannah Jade as of tomorrow afternoon. It'll be on our KX 94.7 website.
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0: 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Jelly Roll, hands up. Shania Twain, Man, I Feel Like a Woman. Hey, it's Melissa joining you on this Tuesday evening, and thank you for having us on, no matter what you're using. 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I mean, this is just, maybe it's just my thing, but I love it when people are listening to us in other areas. Like this morning, we had somebody that texted us saying that they were listening to us. I think it was in Elliott Lake, and showed us pictures of bears. It was craziness. So we love to know where you're listening, and even better if you can send us some really cool pictures of where you listen to KX 94.7.
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Number one for Hot New Country, KX 94.7, Dean Brody, Canadian Girls. Canadian girls in the cooler weather that's coming probably have their hoodies on, but still refuse to give up the flip-flops. Oh, wait, I'm describing myself. 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

0: for Hot New Country KX 94.7, brand new music from Thelma and James, who ultimately are married couple Mackenzie Porter and her husband Jake Etheridge. Now, why are they called Thelma and James is what you might be asking if you didn't know already. Well, Mackenzie Porter's middle name is Thelma, and Jake's legal first name is James, but he goes by Jake. So those are their real names, or at least part of them. So Thelma and James, brand new music. Love them so much. They were actually just here with Boots and Hearts.
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1: 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Eric Church before that, Talladega. Hey, it's Melissa joining you on this Tuesday evening. That means tomorrow is a KX94.7 Winsticker Wednesday. Now, if you don't know how that works, every Wednesday we call out a letter and a number, or two letters if you have vanity plates. 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And if you are registered with us and your license plate contains what we call out, call in or text now. We have a text line open for Winsticker Wednesday. The keyword on the text line is Wednesday. And if you're the first caller or texter through that's registered and have the correct letters and numbers, then you win a lot of great prizes. 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
2: 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Oh, well, you missed out. Well, fret not, friends. Chris is back to do it again on September 1st with special guests Zach Top and Ashley McBride. And you could score a pair of tickets to this Gotta Be At concert. 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You'll have chances all day long. And if Lady Luck comes through, you bring it home, Chris. 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
1: Yeah, it's kind of the last charity motorcycle ride in our area for the season. So get on board with that. We're just talking to Chris Gill this morning, who is in charge of the Golden Horseshoe Ride for Dad. And you can still register. He says the best way to register, of course, online through their website. But the advantages are that you don't have to wait in line the morning of to get registered. And even if the weather's not so great that day and you decide you do not want to ride, any funds you can bring in, any charity funds you can bring in, they're all going to that same great cause. So get registered. 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

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Morgan Griffiths with Bourbon. Before that, Shaboozy and Cowgirl. We got boozy and bourbon. Goes together. That's country music. 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

0: New Country, KX 94.7. His name is Kyle McKierney, and that is Rearview. George Burge and Luke Bryan before that, Ride, Ride, Ride. Thanks for hanging out with me on this Tuesday evening. I will see you again tomorrow morning on the KX Morning Ride. We'll have your first opportunity tomorrow for another pair of tickets to Chris Stapleton. 1 week tonight at the Rogers Stadium, along with Ashley McBride and Zach Topp. When you hear the cue to text us, and not a Chris Stapleton song, but the cue to actually text us, the keyword will be Stapleton. Plus, tomorrow is also a KX94.7 Win Sticker Wednesday. Bright and early between 5:30 and 9. We'll see you then.
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0: What a night. Rave reviews, roaring sing-alongs, epic collaborations. Who here caught Chris Stapleton's All-American Roadshow at Rogers Stadium earlier this month? Oh, well, you missed out. Well, fret not, friends. Chris is back to do it again on September 1st with special guests Zach Topp and Ashley McBride. And you could score a pair of tickets to this Gotta Be At concert. All this week, join the KX Morning Ride with Toph and Melissa for your first shot at these free tickets. Just be the ninth person to text us, Stapleton, and they're yours. If you miss out, no worries. You'll have chances all day long. And if Lady Luck comes through, you bring it home, Chris. With KX Country, Canada's number one country.
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0: you'll be doing the boot scootin' boogie with this week's K-Extra. 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

What a night. 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Who here caught Chris Stapleton's All-American Roadshow at Rogers Stadium earlier this month? Oh, well, you missed out. Well, fret not, friends. Chris is back to do it again on September 1st with special guests Zach Topp and Ashley McBride. And you could score a pair of tickets to this Gotta Be At concert. All this week, join the KX Morning Ride with Toph and Melissa for your first shot at these free tickets. Just be the ninth person to text us, Stapleton, and they're yours. If you miss out, no worries. You'll have chances all day long. And if Lady Luck comes through, you bring it home, Chris. With KX Country, Canada's number one country.

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0: 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This is my brand new single, Worth Your While. Red Hot Chili Peppers are co-writers on this song because of the You're My Butterfly, Sugar Baby reference. 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

0: with KX. 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

0: He'll be doing the boot scootin' boogie with this week's K-Extra. 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

0: I've told you before, all my fans, that I've had a few little health issues, and sometimes I get a little dizzy, and I get dehydrated, and I'm dehydrated. And so my national doctor has kind of clipped my wings, saying, you ain't traveling this week. So I guess if your doctor tells you, you ain't traveling this week, you ain't traveling this week. But I like to keep all of you in the loop, like I said I would, on everything. So, all is going well on the medical end of things, and I continue working away on all of our other projects, like the Songteller Hotel and my Life of Many Colors Museum here in Nashville, and my Broadway musical in New York, and that has taken a lot of time. But let's just say I've talked enough about me, don't you think? Eugene, won't you talk about me for a while? I'm just kidding. I do want you to tell everybody about our great new ride, Night Flight Expedition, and you have fun, and I will see you down the road.
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8: 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And I think a lot of us are still trying to process the loss of Dolly Parton yesterday.
9: It doesn't feel real because she was like invincible in many people's eyes.
8: Such a bright light.
9: Yeah.
8: So we're going to pay homage to Dolly through the course of today, through the course of the morning show. I have reached out to various Canadian country artists who will pass along their thoughts later in the show as well with regards to how they feel about Dolly Parton, of course, her passing yesterday at the age of 80. Very sad day. Weather forecast for this 26th of August. You might be dealing with a little fog at the moment. We are expecting a mix of sun and cloud. The fog should dissipate. Should be up around 26 and a humidex of 31 degrees. Around the Great Lake, Niagara Falls 17, Toronto 16, and here in Hamilton, fog and 13 degrees. Let's get our first check on the road.
9: Well, moving well around Hamilton. However, we do have those typical volume spots because of road work. Westbound 401 coming out of Milton heading past 25. Niagara bound QEW through the Grimsby area. Also seeing some road work delays through there. If you see traffic troubles or can update us, text us 905-667-1947. More construction, eastbound 401 collector ramp to Cure, Ontario. That's closed. Eastbound 401 collectors at Young, construction through there. We'll have another update in less than 10 minutes.
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8: It's Luke Bryan now here at 5:36 on the ride with Drunk on You. 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

0: One of my all-time favorite Dolly quotes was, "Find out who you are and do it on purpose." She inspired me to be unapologetically myself and was the ultimate example of how to authentically create your own success while keeping your heart and soul intact. She will have left this industry and this world better than she found it, to be sure, and I can only hope to follow in her footsteps. Rest in peace, Dolly. You've earned it.
1: It's Megan Patrick. It's Dolly. Jolene. 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

0: That is Tucker Wetmore and Who Told You That? It's 5:51, Wednesday, 26th of August. We call it KX Windsticker Wednesday around these parts. As far as weather goes, some fog dealing with here in the Hamilton area this morning. That should dissipate. Mix of sun and cloud expected. Up around 26, Humidex 31. Summer continues, yeah. 13 in Fog and Hammer, 17 in the Falls, 16 Toronto. Over to traffic.
1: Construction delays on the Niagara-bound QW heading through Grimsby, and it's slowing down through there quite a bit now at this point. And also same for the westbound 401 heading past 25 coming out of Milton. If you see traffic troubles or can update us, text us 905-667-1947. We'll have another update in less than 10 minutes.
0: 5:51 on the ride, Toph and Melissa here. And everywhere you look on social media, television, radio, you hear the tributes pouring out to Dolly Parton. Mm.
1: She was everything. You know, she was a producer, singer, a songwriter, actress.
0: Philanthropist.
1: Exactly. Yeah. She was everything.
0: One of the most moving tributes I saw yesterday was Brett Kissel on his guitar on Instagram. Check this out. If I

0: was mentioning how he hasn't cried like that since Johnny Cash had passed.
1: I guess it's going to be emotional this morning because you could hear the emotion in his voice.
0: In his voice, right?
1: And because I know that Dolly was extremely special to him, he even has a handwritten note that she sent to him one
0: and
1: time.
0: And a phone call. We'll have that later for you in the show, Brett went on to talk about Dolly and the Graceland connection. Listen to this.
2: It's an honor to talk about Dolly Parton and the legacy that she left on country music. I'm going to use a quote that was used for Elvis Presley. I saw this at Graceland, and it said, "Before anybody did anything, Elvis did everything." And that's the truth about Dolly Parton. Before any of us did anything in the country music business, Dolly had done everything. She paved the way for all of us, and she did it with kindness and with grace and with sass and pizzazz and excitement, and there'll never be another Dolly.
0: Brett Kissel.
1: It's funny, and he says, he mentions the sass. I was very, very blessed many years ago to see Dolly Parton live in concert at Casinorama, and I will never to this day forget. She talks a lot during her shows, but her funniest line, she came out in the beginning and everybody's cheering for her. She goes, "I look good, don't I?" Because she was always, you know, about her appearance. She says, "Yeah, it takes a lot of money to look this cheap." She was just incredible.
0: Yeah, like Brent was saying, she is a real jokester. He remembers seeing her at the CMAs as well in Nashville. It was pretty amazing, but she always had that incredible sense of humor.
1: Yes.
0: So just one of the many things Dolly Parton that we will miss from her. Like many are saying, there will never, ever be another Dolly Parton. No. And we certainly need more people like her in the world, don't we?
1: Well, yes. And you know what? Maybe she'll leave a legacy of people saying, you know what, it's time we step up and do what Dolly would do.
0: All right, Tom and Melissa here, KX94.7 Morning Riot. And we'll be paying homage through the course of the show to the one and only Dolly Parton, who we lost yesterday at the age of 80.
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1: Good morning. It is 6 o'clock. I'm Laura Hampshire with KX News, and we do have a bit of fog this morning. 13 degrees right now. Checking traffic. Here's Melissa.
2: Construction delays on the westbound 401 heading past 25 coming out of Milton. Also on the Niagara-bound QEW through Grimsby. We have a crash on the eastbound 401 heading towards the 404. KX 94.7 traffic continues.
1: Making news this hour. Advance voting begins today in three by-elections. Hamilton East, Stony Creek, Scarborough South, Southwest and York Simcoe. Voter information cards have been sent out in the mail, or you can simply bring a piece of ID with you that shows your name and address. The advance polls are available until the end of the week. Election day is next Thursday, September 3rd. Canada is striking back at the United States with retaliatory tariffs on about $20 billion worth of American goods. Finance Minister François-Philippe Champagne said yesterday that we did not choose this conflict, but Canada needs to stand up for itself when its economic integration is used as a weapon. Federal officials also announced $7.5 billion in relief for businesses and workers affected by the latest U.S. levies. There is mixed reaction to the federal government's plan to fight back against U.S. tariffs. Unifor says the Canadian counter-tariffs are a good first response, but more action is needed here at home to keep workers on the job. The CFIB says the Canada Strong plan includes too many complicated programs for small business owners to figure out. The province has broken ground on two long-term care homes in Oakville. They will collectively be known as the Village of Heritage Trails and hope to welcome their first residents in the summer of 2028. The development of unused government land will bring 640 long-term care spaces to the community. The new school year is fast approaching, and experts say it's worth easing kids back into a routine to get a good night's sleep. Preschoolers should get up to 13 hours of sleep, while tweens need between 9 and 12 hours. Teenagers do best with 8 to 10 hours of shut-eye. To get back on track, experts recommend setting earlier bedtimes before the first day of school. Tributes continue to pour in today for the legendary Dolly Parton. Her nephew announced her death yesterday.
3: Dolly was a farmer, just like her daddy. He farmed the soil, she farmed songs and happiness. Dolly called me and said she wants to rest in a beautiful bed of plush cotton because after a life wearing heavy rhinestones, she finally deserves to be comfortable and have some rest.
1: Parton died following a brief battle with cancer. She was 80 years old. In sports, the Blue Jays fell to the Royals 5-3 and have slipped to 2.5 games out of a wild card berth. The Hamilton Cardinals dominated the Jackfish 11-1. The Ticats have signed quarterback Cameron Peters and wide receiver Hakeem Harris, but have released quarterback Jarrett Daigie. Your forecast is next.
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1: We'll get some sunshine today with a high of 26 and a Humidex near 30. But there is a chance of showers and thunderstorms tonight, a low of 18. Mainly cloudy tomorrow with a chance of showers, a high of 25. But sunshine returns Friday with a high of 21. More sunshine Saturday with a high of 24. And again on Sunday, also a high of 24. Currently 13 in Hamilton. There's weather and more at kxcountry.fm.
6: All righty. 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We had people yesterday going for walks on the Bruce Peninsula Trail, calling in over here in the Hamilton Escarpment as they were taking their morning walks. Very, very cool. All right, lots to get to. Melissa and I are going to grab a coffee. We suggest you do the same. Ron and Green will be here in a moment, but we start things off with

0: curating a country playlist? We've done the work for you.
1: Yeah.
0: Just tune us in and turn it up.
1: You like country? You're in the right place.
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0: drunk as you drunk I am. And Megan Patrick before that, who I had a chance to catch up with yesterday and ask her thoughts on the passing of Dolly.
1: One of my all-time favorite Dolly quotes was, "Find out who you are and do it on purpose." She inspired me to be unapologetically myself and was the ultimate example of how to authentically create your own success while keeping your heart and soul intact. She will have left this industry and this world better than she found it, to be sure. And I can only hope to follow in her footsteps. Rest in peace, Dolly. You've earned it.
0: That was Megan Patrick. Okay, forecast for this 26th of August. Sun cloud. There may be some fog this morning. That should dissipate. We'll top out at 26, QBX 31, 13, and fog in the hammer. Over to traffic.
2: Well, we do have that ongoing construction. It's been there pretty much every night, so no surprise there. Niagara bound QW through Fairview is blocked off, and we're seeing delays because of the time of morning. Hopefully, we'll get that out of there shortly. Also, taking a look at the Niagara bound QW through Grimsby, ongoing construction delays. Westbound 401 heading through and out of Milton is easing up. If you see traffic troubles or can update us, text us 905-667-1947. 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We'll have another update in less than 10.

0: on this 26th of August. Tom and Melissa here. Welcome in. Thank you for listening. And the tributes continue all over social media, all mediums, to pay homage to the passing of Dolly Parton yesterday at the age of 80 years old. And it came to a shock to many people. I was not aware that she was that ill. I don't think a lot of people were. I knew she was fighting. There was something going on with her health, but she never alluded to how serious it was.
1: Well, she did have, she was fighting a form of cancer, but she never made it public.
0: Yeah, she was quiet on all that.
1: And also, apparently, she was hospitalized last Friday, or last Thursday, and nobody said anything, but that was for kidney and autoimmune issues. Right. So that's likely what took her life. Yeah, so it's interesting because she is ultimately everything. She's touched everybody in personal ways throughout, you know, anything she's done. One of the things we mentioned earlier, philanthropy, that was huge. And of course, Dolly Parton's Imagination Library program. I've actually personally been involved with that throughout the area. It's been around for 31 years with over 330 million books mailed worldwide. 330 million books. She was that into the fact that kids needed to have literature in their lives.
0: Yeah.
1: Incredible.
0: I mean, the things that you may not have realized that Dolly was involved with, like the book program, just absolutely mind-blowing. Mm-hmm. Her philanthropy was second to none, really.
1: Can you imagine being somebody that heard the news while at Dollywood yesterday? That would have just been incredibly haunting. And that is still on my bucket list of places I'd like to visit someday.
0: Through the course of the show, like we had Megan Patrick just a moment ago, we'll be featuring some of the Canadian country artists I reached out to yesterday just to get their thoughts and their words on the passing of Dolly. And Brett Kissel also sent me the audio of when Dolly Parton called and left him a voicemail. And I can't... Oh, there we go. Hold on just one second here. I didn't.
2: Hey, Brett, this is Dolly Parton. I wanted to congratulate you on winning all those country music awards. Well, you deserve it. You're the best. Love you, Dolly.
1: Aww.
0: Isn't that sweet?
1: And that's something he will cherish. He cherished before her passing. Mm-hmm. Cherish even more now.
0: Yeah. But, I mean, that's just the kind of person she was. That's Dolly Parton calling Brett Kissel.
1: Calling him to congratulate him on awards.
0: Right.
1: I mean, she was so humble.
0: It's pretty cool. All right, rest in paradise, Dolly. We'll miss you. 6:18 on the ride.
3: What a night. 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Who here caught Chris Stapleton's All-American Roadshow at Rogers Stadium earlier this month? Oh. Well, you missed out. Well, fret not, friends. Chris is back to do it again on September 1st with special guests Zach Topp and Ashley McBride. And you could score a pair of tickets to this Gotta Be At concert. All this week, join the KX Morning Ride with Taff and Melissa for your first shot at these free tickets. 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If you miss out, no worries. You'll have chances all day long. And if Lady Luck comes through, you bring it home, Chris. 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
21: I've told you before, all my fans, that I've had a few little health issues. And sometimes I get a little dizzy, and I get dehydrated, and I'm dehydrated. And so my national doctor has kind of clipped my wings, saying, you ain't traveling this week. So I guess if your doctor tells you, you ain't traveling this week, you ain't traveling this week. But I like to keep all of you in the loop, like I said I would, on everything. So all is going well on the medical end of things, and I continue working away on all of our other projects, like the Songteller Hotel and my Life of Many Colors Museum here in Nashville, and my Broadway musical in New York, and that has taken a lot of time. But let's just say I've talked enough about me, don't you think? Eugene, won't you talk about me for a while? I'm just kidding. I do want you to tell everybody about our great new ride, Night Flight Expedition. And you have fun, and I will see you down the road.

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1: I mean, it's a bit of comfort knowing that they're singing together again.
0: Sun cloud today. Fog this morning. High 26. Humidex 31. I got 13. How's traffic?
1: Snaggerbound QW through Fairview. We've had that construction there overnight for quite a while now, but yeah, it's still there. So expect delays. Eastbound 401 Express past Bayview. Crash in the right lane. In Toronto, Keele is closed south of Finch. That is a structure fire being dealt with. If you see traffic troubles, text us 905-667-1947. We'll have another update in less than 10 minutes.
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0: Good morning. It is 6:30. I'm Laura Hampshire with KX News, and it's going to be a nice day today. 13 degrees right now. Checking traffic. Here's Melissa.
1: Eastbound 401. We had earlier problems if you're traveling in the express lanes past Bayview in Toronto. Keel is closed south of Finch. That is for a structure fire. Ongoing delays because of that road work closure on the Niagara-bound QEW through Fairview and Niagara-bound QEW through Grimsby. Road work through there. Delays, but they are easing up. KX 94.7. Traffic continues.
0: Making news this hour, voters in Hamilton East Stoney Creek can start casting ballots today in a by-election. Advance polls are open until Friday. There are six candidates all vying for the vacant spot after MPP Neil Lumsden retired earlier this month. Advance voting is also being held for by-elections in Scarborough Southwest and York Simcoe. The official by-election day is next Thursday. Our country's retaliatory tariffs on nearly 900 U.S. products are set to come into effect after Labor Day. Officials announced yesterday that American steel and aluminum tariffs will be doubled to 50% starting September 8th. The government will also impose 50% tariffs on smartphones, golf clubs, video game consoles, fishing rods, clothing, and furniture, among other goods. The president of the Canadian Chamber of Commerce is welcoming the federal aid package in the face of increased U.S. tariffs. However, Candace Lang also says she's worried about businesses being able to repay the loans. Unifor says more action is needed at home to keep workers on the job by fast-tracking procurement dollars, implementing national industrial strategies, and calling on corporate Canada to step up and buy Canadian. Donald Trump may want to change the name of Lake Ontario to Lake America, but as our Kate Stoller reports, it's not that simple.
2: As the trade war continues, Trump has set his attention on Lake Ontario, but many are wondering if he can even change the name. The lake was named before the province and is actually older than Canada itself. The name means beautiful lake or sparkling water. The Geographical Names Board of Canada approves names here, so that means Canada does not have to recognize name changes that are made by other countries. In the newsroom, I'm Kate Stoller.
0: The cause of Dolly Parton's death has been released. The legendary music star passed away from cancer yesterday at the age of 80. Parton's nephew says she shared a lifetime of wonderful memories with her fans.
3: Dolly also opened doors for generations of singers, songwriters, musicians, and dreamers from every walk of life. By her example, we believe that anything was possible. She never saw a door she couldn't open, and the doors she opened made and changed history.
0: Parton had a record 26 songs hit number one on country music charts. In sports, the Blue Jays are falling farther away from a wild card spot after losing 5-3 to the Royals. The Cardinals dominated the Jackfish 11-1. Weather is next.
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0: Checking your forecast, a mix of sun and cloud today with a high of 26, Humidex near 30. Mainly cloudy tonight, though, with a chance of showers and thunderstorms, a low of 18. Then cloudy tomorrow with a chance of showers, a high of 25. Sunshine returns Friday with a high of 21, and it looks like some sunshine for the weekend with a high of 24, both Saturday and Sunday. Currently 13 in Hamilton. There's weather and more at kxcountry.fm.
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0: I mean, Dolly, she's it. She's the one that I look to when I think about how I want to go about this business. She's never been scared to step outside of the box, but at the same time, being completely true to herself. You know how everybody says, like, don't meet your hero? Well, she's everything that I could have imagined and everything that I think everybody needs to strive to be.
1: It's Lainey Wilson, Dolly Parton. All right, 6:44 on the ride. Welcome to Off and Melissa here on this KX Windsticker Wednesday. More on that in a moment. Looking at a sun cloud mix, some fog dissipating, high 26, humidex 31 at last report. Looks like we're still at the 13-degree mark with some low-lying fog here in the Hamilton area. How is traffic?
2: It's really messy if you're driving on the Niagara-bound QEW heading through Fairview because that earlier road work that we've had pretty much every night, it is still yet to wrap up, so it's actually backing things up onto the Niagara-bound QEW heading towards the 403. Southbound 400 ramp to Highway 7 stalled vehicle is in the right lane. Crash cleanup ongoing. Eastbound 401 Express past Bayview and in Toronto. Keel is closed south of Finch for a fire. If you see traffic troubles, text us 905-667-1947. 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We'll have another update in less than 10 minutes.
1: Beauty. Okay. KX Win Sticker Wednesday. We called out a D as in Dolly and a P as in Parton.
2: Joining us on the line, we've got Chantel. Hi, Chantel.
1: Morning.
3: Hi.
2: Hi. There she is. Good morning. You have a D and a P and you're registered with us. We checked up on you and you're good to go. You're a winner.
3: Perfect.
1: Yes, we were creeping you, okay? Hope you don't mind.
2: We have to make sure. Hey, congratulations. You got Ella Langley's latest album, Dandelion, and you've picked up $100 in Lotto 649 tickets.
3: Awesome. Thanks so much.
1: Oh, you're very welcome. We were just talking a minute ago off air. You're oot into boot, kind of being a taxi Uber driver today, aren't you?
3: I'm a taxi Uber driver every day.
2: I was going to say, you must be a mother.
3: I am. I'm a mom of four, so I'm busy.
2: I can smell that a mile away when you're the Uber driver.
1: Well, look, yep. Thank you so much for listening. Congratulations. And I know you're heading back home to have a little siesta. So thanks a lot, Chantel. You have a great day, okay?
3: Thank you, too, guys.
1: Fantastic. All right. Well, give Chantel a text. We'll get her all set up for KX Windsticker Wednesday. Yeah, I was looking at the pricing today. Ella Langley's latest album, Dandelion.
2: Yeah, and then, of course, she's the hottest artist on the planet in all genres right now.
1: Pretty crazy. And, of course, we're tossing in $100 in Lotto 649 tickets. Next opportunity will happen in the 9 o'clock hour with Linda.
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0: Skin Brown with Woman, and the woman we are talking about today is Dolly Parton, who we lost yesterday at the age of 80. Okay, more in a moment. We're at 6:53. Top of Melissa, Wednesday, 26th of August. We're in for a mix of sun and cloud once the fog dissipates. There is some low-lying fog being reported in the area. High 26, humidex 31. And last report, 13 in the Hammer with some fog. Over to traffic.
1: Only issue I'm seeing around Hamilton is the Niagara-bound QEW. Very late wrapping up that road work at Fairview. So heavy delays backing up onto the QEW as you head towards the junction as well. So heading through the Brant area. We also had earlier problems eastbound 401 Express through Bayview. If you see traffic troubles, text us 905-667-1947. We'll have another update in less than 10 minutes.
0: And another Canadian tribute paying homage to Dolly Parton next.
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0: Okay, just in front of 7 o'clock, bit of an odd day today as we continue to mourn the loss of Dolly Parton suddenly yesterday. Around 2 o'clock yesterday afternoon, and Durham was on the air at the time, and he actually started a post on our KX947 Facebook page.
1: We'd like to continue paying tribute to Dolly on the KX Morning Ride. Of course, she meant so much to so many for so many reasons.
0: Oh, yeah.
1: So we've pinned it to the top of our Facebook page, Durham's post from yesterday. We're going to continue. Please feel free to tell us what Dolly Parton meant to you.
0: So yesterday when I got word of the news of Dolly's passing, I immediately reached out to a bunch of our Canadian country artists and asked if they could get back to me and share some thoughts on the passing of Dolly Parton. And a sweetheart of an artist from Montreal, her name is Savannah Jade. You're actually going to be having an interview with her today.
1: I am. Yeah, we're chatting later on this morning.
0: But she sent me a text, and I want to play that for you.
9: Dolly Parton was the ultimate country queen icon. She created a path for all women in country music, and we all look up to her. She was one of the greatest songwriters out there, and she was the greatest human being inside out. I think she will be missed way too much, but we're also lucky to have been living in the same lifetime as her. And rest in peace, Queen Dolly.

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1: Good morning. It is 7 o'clock. I'm Laura Hampshire with KX News for Oakville Home Leisure. And we get some sunshine today with rain possible tonight and tomorrow. 13 degrees right now. Checking your drive. Here's Melissa.
2: Well, we've had this construction for a while, but it's never been this late wrapping up. Niagara Bound QEW at Fairview remains closed, so it's really backing up because, after all, it's after 7 o'clock. Northbound 400 at Innisfil Beach Road, also road work. Eastbound 401 Express past Bayview, crash cleanup in Keele. South of Inch in Toronto, closed for a fire. KX 94.7 traffic continues.
1: Making news this hour, advance voting begins today in three by-elections. Hamilton East, Stony Creek, Scarborough Southwest, and York Simcoe. Voter information cards have been sent out in the mail, or you can simply bring a piece of ID with you that shows your name and address. The advance polls are available until the end of the week. Election Day is next Thursday, September 3rd. Canada is striking back at the United States with retaliatory tariffs on about $20 billion worth of American goods. Finance Minister François-Philippe Champagne said yesterday that we did not choose this conflict, but Canada needs to stand up for itself when its economic integration is used as a weapon. Federal officials also announced $7.5 billion in relief for businesses and workers affected by the latest U.S. levies. There is mixed reaction to the federal government's plan to fight back against U.S. tariffs. Unifor says the Canadian counter-tariffs are a good first response, but more action is needed here at home to keep workers on the job. The CFIB says the Canada Strong plan includes too many complicated programs for small business owners to figure out. The province has broken ground on two long-term care homes in Oakville. They will collectively be known as the Village of Heritage Trails and hope to welcome their first residents in the summer of 2028. The development of unused government land will bring 640 long-term care spaces to the community. The new school year is fast approaching, and experts say it's worth easing kids back into a routine to get a good night's sleep. Preschoolers should get up to 13 hours of sleep, while tweens need between 9 and 12 hours. Teenagers do best with 8 to 10 hours of shut-eye. To get back on track, experts recommend setting earlier bedtimes before the first day of school. Tributes continue to pour in today for the legendary Dolly Parton. Her nephew announced her death yesterday.
3: Dolly was a farmer, just like her daddy. He farmed the soil, she farmed songs and happiness. Dolly called me and said she wants to rest in a beautiful bed of plush cotton because after a life wearing heavy rhinestones, she finally deserves to be comfortable and have some rest.
1: Parton died following a brief battle with cancer. She was 80 years old. In sports, the Blue Jays fell to the Royals 5-3 and have slipped to 2.5 games out of a wild card berth. The Hamilton Cardinals dominated the Jackfish 11-1. The Ticats have signed quarterback Cameron Peters and wide receiver Hakeem Harris, but have released quarterback Jarrett Daigle. Your forecast is next.
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1: A mix of sun and cloud today with a high of 26, humidex near 30. Chance of showers and thunderstorms tonight with a low of 18. Tomorrow, cloudy with a chance of showers, a high of 25. But sunshine returns Friday and into the weekend. Friday, 21 for the high, 24 both Saturday and Sunday. Currently, 13 in Hamilton. There's weather and more at kxcountry.fm.
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0: shines free and a lot of it here this morning. Just taking a look out the AccuWindow at 589 Upper Wellington here in Hamilton. Looking good. We are in for a high today of 26. Humidex actually of 31. Still may be some low-lying fog, so heads up there. I got 13 in the hammer. Let's get over to traffic.
1: Oh, my gosh. I feel bad for anybody traveling Niagara-bound QEW heading in towards the junction. So what happened was we had that closure of Niagara-bound QEW at Fairview for delayed road work, and now it's reopened, but now we have a crash, Niagara-bound QEW just past the junction in around North Shore. The rest of the major routes around Hamilton filling in with typical volume. We also had earlier problems with the crash cleanup on the westbound 401 Express past Kennedy. That has been cleared, ongoing as well. Eastbound 401 Express past Bayview and Keele south of Finch remains closed for a fire. KX947 traffic is brought to you in part by Sail. It's the big clearance event at Sail. 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We'll have another update in less than 10 minutes.
0: Okay, let's go right to Chris, who is joining us on the phone while sitting in his car at the GO station.
1: Hey, Chris.
0: Hi.
2: Hey, how are you?
0: We're good, buddy. Well, we don't want you to miss your train, but we have some good news for you, sir.
2: Yes.
1: Chris, you're going to see Chris Stapleton, Zach Topp, and Ashley McBride next Tuesday, September 1st at the Rogers Stadium.
2: So cool. Thank you.
1: Chris,
2: you
1: know going what? To Chris.
0: Yeah, if there was a show you wanted to catch in 2026, this is the one. You will not be disappointed, my friend. Congratulations.
2: Thank you so much.
0: So do you take the GO train every day, sir?
2: I do, yep.
0: You do?
2: Into Toronto, yep.
0: Into Toronto. So what do you do on the train while you're on your way to Toronto? Obviously, you can listen to us if you stream us on your device, but do you do some work on the way to work kind of thing?
2: No, I sleep. Catch up on my sleep.
0: I sleep? Well done. Yeah, we'll give you a round of applause for that. Nicely done. Well, Chris, congratulations. You're going to Stapleton. We'll send you a text and we'll get you all set up. Okay, sir?
2: Excellent. Thank you so much.
0: Thank you for listening. Appreciate it. Enjoy the show. All right. We're doing this a few times a day, are we not?
1: We have two more opportunities today. Your next chance will be sometime with Linda.
0: And the keyword is Stapleton.
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0: 7:19 on the ride, and coming up, a Canadian country artist who actually sang yesterday to pay tribute to Dolly Parton and cried while doing it. We'll play it for you next.

0: Jelly Roll with Hands Up. 26th of August. It is Wednesday. KX Win Sticker Wednesday. We already had a winner here this morning on the ride. As far as weather goes, the sunshine popping through, looking very nice. Great looking sunrise on the way. High 26 today. Give it X 31 degrees. We're looking around the Great Lake. The Falls at 17. I got Toronto at 16. Hamilton 13 degrees and still may be some low-lying fog, so just a heads up there. Over to traffic.
1: We did have earlier problems with some road work delays in the Niagara-bound QEW through Fairview that has reopened. However, we had reports of a crash through that stretch as well. I'm seeing backups on the Niagara-bound QEW anywhere from Appleby Line right in towards the junction, but hopefully that'll be cleared up quickly. Eastbound 403 at Huron Ontario, stalled vehicle is sitting in the HOV lane, and we also had earlier problems if you're traveling on the eastbound 401 Express past Bayview. In Toronto, Kiel is closed south of Finch for a fire. KX 94.7 traffic is brought to you in part by Ontario Ford dealers. 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We'll have another update in less than 10 minutes.

0: Brett Kissel from his Instagram post yesterday after hearing the news from Dolly Parton. And, I cut out the part where he started crying. He was so emotional about it. So the last time I cried like that is when we lost Johnny Cash. But very nice for BK. And he shared with us a lot of great moments, including the time that Dolly Parton called him. Check this out.
1: Hey, Brett, this is Dolly Parton. I wanted to congratulate you on winning all those country music awards. Well, you deserve it. You're the best. Love you, Dolly.
2: Oh, gosh. Like, no wonder he's crying. I'm crying.
0: Yeah, that's pretty emotional stuff. We've got more Canadian country artists' comments on the loss of Dolly Parton yesterday at the age of 80. Cancer, again. So we'll thread those through the show. So hang tight. I got Jolene lined up and a really nice message from Megan Patrick.
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8: One of my all-time favorite Dolly quotes was, "Find out who you are and do it on purpose." She inspired me to be unapologetically myself and was the ultimate example of how to authentically create your own success while keeping your heart and soul intact. She will have left this industry and this world better than she found it, to be sure. And I can only hope to follow in her footsteps. Rest in peace, Dolly. You've earned it.

0: Good morning. It's 7:30. I'm Laura Hampshire with KX News, and we have clear skies in Hamilton. 13 degrees right now. Checking traffic. Here's Melissa.
1: Crash cleanup ongoing eastbound 401 Express past Bayview, blocking two right lanes. Toronto-bound QEW ramp to the northbound 427. We have a stalled vehicle. Another stall on the eastbound 403 past here, Ontario, and in Toronto. Keel closed south of Finch for a fire. KX 94.7 traffic continues.
0: Making news this hour, voters in Hamilton East Stoney Creek can start casting ballots today in a by-election. Advance polls are open until Friday. There are six candidates all vying for the vacant spot after MPP Neil Lumsden retired earlier this month. Advance voting is also being held for by-elections in Scarborough Southwest and York Simcoe. The official by-election day is next Thursday. Our country's retaliatory tariffs on nearly 900 U.S. products are set to come into effect after Labor Day. Officials announced yesterday that American steel and aluminum tariffs will be doubled to 50% starting September 8th. The government will also impose 50% tariffs on smartphones, golf clubs, video game consoles, fishing rods, clothing, and furniture, among other goods. The president of the Canadian Chamber of Commerce is welcoming the federal aid package in the face of increased U.S. tariffs. However, Candace Lang also says she's worried about businesses being able to repay the loans. Unifor says more action is needed at home to keep workers on the job by fast-tracking procurement dollars, implementing national industrial strategies, and calling on corporate Canada to step up and buy Canadian. Donald Trump may want to change the name of Lake Ontario to Lake America, but as our Kate Stoller reports, it's not that simple.
2: As the trade war continues, Trump has set his attention on Lake Ontario, but many are wondering if he can even change the name. The lake was named before the province and is actually older than Canada itself. The name means beautiful lake or sparkling water. The Geographical Names Board of Canada approves names here, so that means Canada does not have to recognize name changes that are made by other countries. In the newsroom, I'm Kate Stoller.
0: The cause of Dolly Parton's death has been released. The legendary music star passed away from cancer yesterday at the age of 80. Parton's nephew says she shared a lifetime of wonderful memories with her fans.
3: Dolly also opened doors for generations of singers, songwriters, musicians, and dreamers from every walk of life. By her example, we believe that anything was possible. She never saw a door she couldn't open, and the doors she opened made and changed history.
0: Parton had a record 26 songs hit number one on country music charts. In sports, the Blue Jays are falling farther away from a wild card spot after losing 5-3 to the Royals. The Cardinals dominated the Jackfish 11-1. Weather is next.
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0: Checking your forecast today, mix of sun and cloud and a high of 26, Humidex near 30. Chance of showers and thunderstorms developing overnight with a low of 18. Tomorrow, cloudy with a chance of showers, a high of 25. Sunny Friday with a high of 21 and sunshine for the weekend, 24 both Saturday and Sunday. Currently, it is 13 degrees in Hamilton. There's weather and more at kxcountry.fm.
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1: Our tribute post to Dolly was started by Durham yesterday, but we've pinned it to the top of our Facebook page if you want to weigh in as well.
6: Okay. You're welcome to your comments. Thank you. Russell Dickerson on the way, but first, Riley Green and Ella Langley.

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0: 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Reminding you, stream KX 94.7 on all your devices. So if you're making breakfast in the kitchen, you can listen on Alexa. I won't say the magic words, so I don't want to trigger everybody's radios off. But we appreciate you streaming on all your devices. Sun cloud, looking pretty nice out there. High 26, humidex 31. Summer's not done yet. 17 in the falls, Toronto 16, Hamilton some sunshine, and still 13 degrees. And we're still getting some reports of low-lying fog, so just a heads up there. Over to traffic.
1: Crash cleanup on the ongoing as on the eastbound 401 Express past Bayview, blocking two right lanes. Toronto-bound QW ramp to the northbound 427. That was a stalled vehicle. Eastbound 403 past here, Ontario, another stalled vehicle sitting in the HOV lane. In Toronto, Keele is closed south of Finch for a fire. If you see traffic troubles, text us 905-667.

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1: 7:43 on the ride. Beautiful morning here at KX Country. Thanks for tuning in. We continue to pay homage to Dolly Parton. The internet's been inundated with messages, and we're just kind of piggybacking on Durham's post from yesterday when the news broke that Dolly had passed. It's on our KX94.7 Facebook page. Hundreds of people have weighed in, and we encourage you to do as well.
0: I love Heather's latest. She sent us, posted about 20 minutes ago, and this is all realms. I always loved Dolly's music. One of my favorite movies is The Best Little Whorehouse in Texas with Burt Reynolds. Oh, my gosh. And, of course, one of my favorite movies, Steel Magnolias. She was incredible in. But Heather goes on to say, but what makes me smile is my daughter, about to turn 18, I'm going to get emotional here, said Dolly from the Imagination Library died. Thank you to Dolly for making sure the kids got books. So the kids, they know who Dolly is too, because
1: she touched everybody.
0: Over 330 million books over 31 years to kids around the world.
1: Yeah. So many people around the world. And what, like, the philanthropist in there, right?
0: Yes.
1: Incredible. Betty Ann was saying the heavens truly gained a special angel today. My heart is so broken. And we feel that pain too.
0: I'm so glad I have Kleenex in the studio. I just can't.
1: It's just an empty feeling after hearing the news yesterday, and it was just one of those things. What?
0: Yeah, because you thought she was invincible.
1: Caught a lot of people off guard too, and they determined that she had indeed passed of cancer, but she kept it very private for the most part. But she always kept people informed, which I thought was incredible. Incredible, despite what she was going through.
0: Yeah.
1: She was telling everybody she's doing okay.
0: But that's because that's the kind of person she was. She thought of everybody else before herself. Mm-hmm. She thought, that's why she did that. I don't want to tell people that I'm sick and I have cancer, because I don't want them to hurt.
1: Well, as a matter of fact, I've got this audio here. This was just days before she passed away.
2: I've told you before, all my fans, that I've had a few little health issues, and sometimes I get a little dizzy. And I get dehydrated, and I'm dehydrated. And so my national doctor has kind of clipped my wings, saying, you ain't traveling this week. So I guess if your doctor tells you you ain't traveling this week, you ain't traveling this week. But I like to keep all of you in the loop, like I said I would, on everything. So all is going well on the medical end of things, and I continue working away on all of our other projects, like the Songteller Hotel and my Life of Many Colors Museum here in Nashville, and the Broadway musical in New York, and that has taken a lot of time. But let's just say I've talked enough about me, don't you think? Eugene, won't you talk about me for a while? I'm just kidding. I do want you to tell everybody about our great new ride, Night Flight Expedition, and you have fun, and I will see you down the road.
0: And I was telling you off the air, too, didn't even dawn on me, but somebody put out this on social media, what the date that she died on, August 25th, which if you look at the numbers, it's 925.
1: That's incredible.
0: Yeah.
1: All right. I reached out to many Canadian country artists yesterday for their thoughts on the passing of Dolly. We will hear from Josh Ross next.
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1: 10-8.
0: I made a mistake. So I saw this meme on the internet saying if, you know, May the 4th is Star Wars Day, can 9-5 be Dolly Parton Day? I mistook it as her, but yes, yesterday was August. So next month they're petitioning, apparently,
1: gotcha,
0: for September 25th to be Dolly Parton Day.
1: So yesterday when we received news, Durham actually had a really nice post on her Facebook page. We pinned it to the top. But when I got word, I started texting some of the Canadian country artists, and many of them got back to me, and I'm very grateful for that. Here's Josh Ross.
22: Dolly's impact on country music is honestly hard to put into words. She's one of those artists who helped shape what country music is, but what I've always admired about her is how she's used her platform to help people along the way. As a songwriter, she's one of the greatest to ever do it. I Will Always Love You has always been one of my favorite Dolly songs. It's simple, honest, and hits me every time. It's that kind of songwriting and career that gives me something as an artist to look forward to and look up to. You'll always be remembered, Dolly.

0: JR, Josh Ross, KX 94.7, and First Taste of Gone.
1: That actually seems appropriate.
0: Sentiment. I've been listening to a lot of the songs this morning and the words, and they all just seem just to reflect everything that we're feeling today.
1: Resonating differently.
0: Sun cloud, that's what's greeting us on this 26th of August. We're going to be up around 26, Humidex 31. Right now in Hamilton, we're looking at 13 with some sunshine. There is fog, though. How's traffic?
1: In Hamilton, it's just very busy around the main routes around the Hamilton area on the 403, the QEW, but no problems reported. Crash now, eastbound 401 collectors at the 400. Two right lanes are blocked with that one. And a stalled vehicle, westbound 401 collectors at Islington. If you see traffic troubles, text us 905-667-1947. We'll have another update in less than 10 minutes.
0: The tributes continue to roll in for the loss of Dolly Parton. Luke Bryan next.
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0: 7:57, more on some of the artists weighing in on the loss of Dolly Parton. This is Luke Bryan.
7: So much of my childhood, she was in it, from movies to music. Her light, being a strong Tennessee woman, was something that always inspired me. Songwriting ability, charisma, wittiness, and the ability to make fun of herself and the ability to inspire the world is what I think about when I think of Dolly. When you live your life and people can recognize you by one name, Dolly, I think that says it all.

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7: Good morning. It is 8 o'clock. I'm Laura Hampshire with KX News for Boonstra Heating and Air Conditioning, and it's going to be a nice day today. 13 degrees right now. Checking traffic. Here's Melissa.
8: Ongoing problems on the eastbound 401 collectors at the 400. That's a crash cleanup blocking two right lanes. Stalled vehicle westbound 401 collectors at Islington. Around Hamilton, we are seeing a lot of volume, but no actual problems have been reported. KX 94.7 traffic continues.
7: Making news this hour. Advance voting begins today in three by-elections: Hamilton East, Stony Creek, Scarborough Southwest, and York Simcoe. Voter information cards have been sent out in the mail, or you can simply bring a piece of ID with you that shows your name and address. The advance polls are available until the end of the week. Election Day is next Thursday, September 3rd. Canada is striking back at the United States with retaliatory tariffs on about $20 billion worth of American goods. Finance Minister François-Philippe Champagne said yesterday that we did not choose this conflict, but Canada needs to stand up for itself when its economic integration is used as a weapon. Federal officials also announced $7.5 billion in relief for businesses and workers affected by the latest U.S. levies. There is mixed reaction to the federal government's plan to fight back against U.S. tariffs. Unifor says the Canadian counter-tariffs are a good first response, but more action is needed here at home to keep workers on the job. The CFIB says the Canada Strong plan includes too many complicated programs for small business owners to figure out. The province has broken ground on two long-term care homes in Oakville. They will collectively be known as the Village of Heritage Trails and hope to welcome their first residents in the summer of 2028. The development of unused government land will bring 640 long-term care spaces to the community. The new school year is fast approaching, and experts say it's worth easing kids back into a routine to get a good night's sleep. Preschoolers should get up to 13 hours of sleep, while tweens need between 9 and 12 hours. Teenagers do best with 8 to 10 hours of shut-eye. To get back on track, experts recommend setting earlier bedtimes before the first day of school. Tributes continue to pour in today for the legendary Dolly Parton. Her nephew announced her death yesterday.
9: Dolly was a farmer, just like her daddy. He farmed the soil, she farmed songs and happiness. Dolly called me and said she wants to rest in a beautiful bed of plush cotton because after a life wearing heavy rhinestones, she finally deserves to be comfortable and have some rest.
7: Parton died following a brief battle with cancer. She was 80 years old. In sports, the Blue Jays fell to the Royals 5-3 and have slipped to 2.5 games out of a wild card berth. The Hamilton Cardinals dominated the Jackfish 11-1. The Ticats have signed quarterback Cameron Peters and wide receiver Hakeem Harris, but have released quarterback Jarrett Daigle. Your forecast is next.
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7: A mix of sun and cloud today with a high of 26 and a humidex near 30. Increasing clouds tonight with a chance of showers and thunderstorms, a low of 18. Tomorrow will be cloudy and rainy with a high of 25, but sunshine returns Friday. Just a cooler high of 21. Sunshine for the weekend with a high of 24 both Saturday and Sunday. Currently 13 in Hamilton. There's weather and more at kxcountry.fm.
1: 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I've got a great clip from Megan Patrick in just a few minutes. But if you would like to share your thoughts on the passing of Dolly Parton, we do have a KX94.7 Facebook post.
8: It's been to the top. Durham started it yesterday. We're continuing it this morning.
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0: Stella Lefty and Bustin. Mike Fuller's got a really good interview up there with Stella on the KX94.7 website. Check that out. We're 8:12 on the ride, 26th of August. Thanks for joining us. Welcome in, everybody. Nice start to your Wednesday. Sun and clouds, some fog dissipating here in the Hamilton area this morning. We will top out at 26 with a humidex of 31, so summer's not done yet. Niagara Falls 18, Toronto 16, Hamilton 13. Still getting some reports of light fog in low-lying areas. Over to traffic.
1: We do have just a lot of volume on major routes around Hamilton. Looks like we've got problems in the Westdale area, and that is on Highway 8 on Main Street, just as you head westbound heading towards McMaster. So heads up through there. Eastbound 401 Express past Bayview, crash blocking two right lanes. Ongoing delays because of that stalled vehicle on the westbound 401 collectors at Islington, just being cleared away though. And eastbound 401 collectors past the 400. If you see traffic troubles, text us 905-667-1947. KX 94.7 traffic is brought to you in part by the Barber's Mark in Stony Creek, Burlington, and Oakville. 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We'll have another update in less than 10 minutes.
0: Just about 8:15, tributes continue to absolutely pour in for Dolly Parton on social media. We had a lot of the Canadian country artists reach out, which is awesome. Actually, I got a great clip from Megan Patrick in just a moment. But we're encouraging you, our listeners, and this started yesterday with Durham on his post when he got the news of the passing of Dolly Parton. So we're asking you to weigh in on our KX94.7 Facebook page with your tribute.
1: Yeah, feel free to tell us what Dolly Parton meant to you. Also, I got a great idea from one of our listeners, Kristen, and I posted that link on our Facebook page as well in honoring Dolly Parton. If you'd like to do something to continue her legacy, consider making any donation, small and whatever donation, to her Imagination Library. And I did post the link to do so again on our Facebook page.
0: Yeah, I just saw one of the posts from Deb that came in. Says, we took our granddaughter to Dollywood and we had the pleasure to meet her. What an amazing person she was. Isn't that incredible?
1: She seems like a kind of person that, you know, would be exactly as you see her, you know, on videos or whatever. I will say, I think one of the traditions we have in our households growing up from when I was just really little was the Kenny and Dolly Christmas album, Once Upon a Christmas. And it wasn't Christmas until you played the Kenny and Dolly Christmas album. And as weird as it sounds, I think I may go home and play her and Kenny's Christmas album, just because it just gives you all the warm feels.
0: Everybody grieves differently.
1: Absolutely.
0: Great idea. We talked to Brett Kissel earlier. I reached out to him yesterday, and Dolly Parton actually called him once upon a time to congratulate him on all his awards. Here's that story.
2: And, you know, when you think about that voicemail that she sent to me, a really good friend of mine, Jackie Ray, was doing an interview with Dolly, and it said, Dolly said, so where are you off to after? As they were chit-chatting after the interview, and Jackie Ray said, well, I'm just going to go to an after-party with my good friend Brett Kissel. He just won a whole bunch of Canadian Country Music Awards, the Entertainer of the Year, the Male Artist, and everything like that. And Dolly said, well, why don't you give me his number, and I'm going to give him a call. So Jackie gave my number to Dolly Parton, and I'm out chasing cows with my grandpa out on the farm, and I get a call from an unknown name, unknown number. So I ain't going to answer it. Maybe it's like CRA thinking that, you know, because I haven't paid my taxes or something. I don't know. I didn't answer it. So I click and forgot about it. And about 2 hours later, I come in for lunch after chasing cows. And I'm, oh, my God. Yeah. Guys, listen to this. Dolly Parton just called me, left me a voicemail. Like, it is, without a doubt, one of my favorite things. And that might be one of the coolest things that's ever happened in my life.
0: Yeah, he hung up on Dolly Parton. How about that?
1: Well, he didn't answer her call. Could you imagine if he'd answered? He would have thought somebody was bunking him.
0: Here's that call. Oh, by the way.
3: Hey, Brett, this is Dolly Parton. I wanted to congratulate you on winning all those country music awards. Well, you deserve it. You're the best. Love you, Dolly.
1: Oh, my gosh.
0: How amazing is that? So good. All right, I've got another great tribute from Megan Patrick coming up next.
4: He'll be doing the boot scoot and boogie with this week's K Extra. 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
0: 8:20 on the ride with Toph and Melissa. 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
19: One of my all-time favorite Dolly quotes was, "Find out who you are and do it on purpose." She inspired me to be unapologetically myself and was the ultimate example of how to authentically create your own success while keeping your heart and soul intact. She will have left this industry and this world better than she found it, to be sure. And I can only hope to follow in her footsteps. Rest in peace, Dolly. You've earned it.

0: with 9 to 5, Dolly Parton. Great tune, incredible show, very funny. Is it Lily Tomlin in that as well?
1: Jane Fonda.
0: Fonda, so good. All right, we're 8:23 on the ride, 26th of August. We're greeted by sunshine. A little bit of fog here in Hamilton, but that should dissipate. We'll top out at 26, humidex 31, so summer's still with us, thank goodness. 19 in Niagara Falls, Toronto 16 here in Hamilton. Actually just bumped up. Clear conditions at 16 degrees. How's traffic?
1: Quite a bit of volume on the roads around Hamilton through Burlington, Oakville, Mississauga. It looks like we've got something going on the Toronto-bound QEW heading in through Fruitland Road. A crash cleanup southbound 410 past the 407 sitting in the left lane. And we had earlier problems southbound 410 at the 401. That is cleared, but now we've got those troubles at the 407. If you see traffic troubles, text us 905-667-1947. We'll have another update in less than 10 minutes.
0: All right. Just had a few people texting asking, hey, man, have you done the Chris Stapleton sounder cue to text yet?
1: We have, but there's two more opportunities, one with Linda and one with Derm throughout the rest of the day.
0: Right. So keep listening for who we like to refer to as the big voice guy around here. When he asks you to text, that's when you hit us up at 905-667-1947. And the keyword is Stapleton.
1: S-T-A-P-L-E-T-O-N.
0: Right back with the latest from Josh Stump.
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0: 8:26 on the ride. Laura's coming up next. This is Johnny Walker, Back to Me. 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

0: Good morning. It is 8:30. I'm Laura Hampshire with KX News for Dirt Depot and Bruce's Bins. And we're going to get some sunshine today, but rain possible tomorrow. 16 degrees right now. Checking your drive. Here's Melissa.
1: Ongoing collision cleanup on the southbound 410 past the 407. That was sitting in the left lane. I'm looking around Hamilton. I am seeing problems ongoing on Main Street. And that is just as you are around the McMaster University area. And those are in the westbound lanes. KX 94.7 traffic continues.
0: Making news this hour, voters in Hamilton East Stony Creek can start casting ballots today in a by-election. Advance polls are open until Friday. There are six candidates all vying for the vacant spot after MPP Neil Lumsden retired earlier this month. Advance voting is also being held for by-elections in Scarborough Southwest and York Simcoe. The official by-election day is next Thursday. Our country's retaliatory tariffs on nearly 900 U.S. products are set to come into effect after Labor Day. Officials announced yesterday that American steel and aluminum tariffs will be doubled to 50% starting September 8th. The government will also impose 50% tariffs on smartphones, golf clubs, video game consoles, fishing rods, clothing, and furniture, among other goods. The president of the Canadian Chamber of Commerce is welcoming the federal aid package in the face of increased U.S. tariffs. However, Candace Lang also says she's worried about businesses being able to repay the loans. Unifor says more action is needed at home to keep workers on the job by fast-tracking procurement dollars, implementing national industrial strategies, and calling on corporate Canada to step up and buy Canadian. Donald Trump may want to change the name of Lake Ontario to Lake America, but as our Kate Stoller reports, it's not that simple.
2: As the trade war continues, Trump has set his attention on Lake Ontario, but many are wondering if he can even change the name. The lake was named before the province and is actually older than Canada itself. The name means beautiful lake or sparkling water. The Geographical Names Board of Canada approves names here, so that means Canada does not have to recognize name changes that are made by other countries. In the newsroom, I'm Kate Stoller.
0: The cause of Dolly Parton's death has been released. The legendary music star passed away from cancer yesterday at the age of 80. Parton's nephew says she shared a lifetime of wonderful memories with her fans.
3: Dolly also opened doors for generations of singers, songwriters, musicians, and dreamers from every walk of life. By her example, we believe that anything was possible. She never saw a door she couldn't open, and the doors she opened made and changed history.
0: Parton had a record 26 songs hit number one on country music charts. In sports, the Blue Jays are falling farther away from a wild card spot after losing 5-3 to the Royals. The Cardinals dominated the Jackfish 11-1. Weather is next.
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0: Checking your forecast. Well, today is actually going to remind us that summer is not just over yet. A mix of sun and cloud, high of 26, humidex near 30. Clouds roll in tonight, though, with a chance of showers and thunderstorms, a low of 18. Mainly cloudy tomorrow, also with a chance of showers, a high of 25. Sunshine returns Friday with a cooler high of 21, and then sunshine on tap Saturday and Sunday with a high of 24. Currently 16 in Hamilton. There's weather and more at kxcountry.fm.
6: 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We have lots of Canadian artists to reach out, and we're just going to continue for the rest of the show, actually all day.
1: It's all about Dolly today because the news came down late yesterday, and so we wanted to have a chance to pay tribute as well.
6: Mm-hmm. Dolly Day. And on that note, we'll start things off with Brad Paisley and Dolly Parton.

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1: 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I'll live vicariously for you.
0: Sun, cloud, if you're in the campground today. Nice start to your day. We're going to top out at 26, humidex at 31. Around the Great Lake of Ontario, Niagara Falls 18, Toronto 18, and Hamilton 16 in Clairhouse traffic.
1: We've got problems ongoing at Main Street West and Osler Drive causing slowdowns. So heads up through that stretch. It's a busy one. Northbound DVP at Don Mills. That's a stalled vehicle in the right lane. We had earlier problems southbound of 410 through the 407. That has been reported cleared.

0: crash cleanup ongoing eastbound 401 Express past Bayview. If you see traffic troubles, text us 905-667-1947. 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
0: Mm-hmm.
1: But we also have incredible Canadian country artists, and they came through big time. Reached out to many of them, Brett Kissel, Megan Patrick, Josh Ross, the list went on. And they all took the time, Tavy as well, they all took the time to say a little bit of a tribute to Dolly Parton. They hit me up with a few texts yesterday. But even this morning, because I had also included Jade Eagleson on my group text, and I said, Jade, if you could get back to me with a little bit of audio. So Jade hit me up this morning with the text. She said, I'm just dropping off my kid to school. I'll get right back to you, which is just incredible. That's how cool these people are. And this is from Jade Eagleson paying his tribute to Dolly Parton.
10: Man, what a sad time. Burna Wright yesterday, Kelly Archer, and my sister actually, and another gentleman named Michael, and we got the news, and room just kind of fell silent for a bit, just because that's such a heavy hit to the country music community and world. I mean, to me, Dolly was the shining star of what country music should be and is supposed to be. That's why I love this genre. I love the fact that, you know, it's good to other people. It's caring. It's being passionate about helping others and being a good role model. And Dolly was all of those things. And she comes from the generation of country music that I came up listening to, all her stuff with Porter and, you know, then launching her own solo career. It also showed me as a writer that you can aspire to, you know, kind of do or sing or write whatever you're really feeling in your heart. And Dolly had a really great emotional connection with her audience and her music. And she was very unique in the sense that she wrote how she felt. And that's why she's got those big hits. That's why she's got, you know, big pop stars and everything in between trying to cut her music and redo her music, because, you know, she is such a great writer and a great artist. She's also got one of the most unique voices that this world has ever heard. And kind of opened up the opportunity for other unique voiced artists to jump in and pursue a career in this crazy, crazy business. So, a sad day, of course, but on the flip side, she's lived such an incredible life and contributed so much to this genre, and she'll always, always, always, always be a big, bright, shining star and, you know, a leader, an innovator in this genre, and that will never change. She, as long as there's country music, there's going to be Dolly Parton at the forefront of it.

0: heartfelt tribute from Jay just moments ago. So good. It's 8:53 and sunshine should hit 26 today. Humidex around 31. Liking the sound of that. Niagara Falls 18. Toronto also now 18. Hamilton clear and 16. One more check on traffic.
1: We had earlier problems northbound DVP at Don Mills and northbound DVP past Eglinton. So it's a slow go on the DVP this morning. When is it a slow go through there? Westbound Gardner past Park Lawn. Right shoulder is blocked with a stalled vehicle as well. We did have earlier problems reported if you're traveling on the eastbound 401 collectors past the 400. Just being cleared away. It's a busy drive still around Hamilton on the major routes. We still have that problem if you're traveling on Main Street West at Osler in Hamilton. You can update us anytime during the day by texting us 905-667-1947. 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
0: Okay, we gotta go until tomorrow, 5:30. 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
14: So much of my childhood, she was in it, from movies to music. Her light, being a strong Tennessee woman, was something that always inspired me. Songwriting ability, charisma, wittiness, and the ability to make fun of herself, and the ability to inspire the world is what I think about when I think of Dolly. When you live your life and people can recognize you by one name, Dolly, I think that says it all.

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0: 1 for Hot New Country, KX 94.7, Tim Hicks, Get By, Kenny Chesney's Carry On, and we had Dolly Parton, Coat of Many Colors. That just happens to be one of my all-time favorites by Dolly. And Toph, who actually programmed the music yesterday for today, because we are going to obviously have our tribute to Dolly. We will be playing one Dolly song every hour until midnight tonight. And he had no idea that that was one of my favorites. And bam, I got it first thing this morning. So that kind of really warmed the heart. And I'll have to tell you, this one hurt. I just left work yesterday. I'm in the car and I hear the news and I kind of went, what? So I pulled over. I actually had to pull over. I picked up my phone and I checked to make sure that it wasn't fake news. And then I called Derm. Yeah, it was just... was mind-blowing, was a lot to absorb yesterday and today. And one of her quotes, which stands out, Dolly said, making memories with those you love is what matters most in life. And I truly believe that 110%. And one thing about Dolly, she was the real deal. She didn't care if people poked fun at her hair, her makeup, her clothes, among other things. She just lived life to the fullest, and she was real. And that's what I absolutely loved about Dolly Parton. I want to do something a little different today. I mean, I love reading all of your great memories and comments on our KX Facebook page. And I did put up my little tribute. But I want you to call me if you have some thoughts about the last 24 hours. Give me a call. I would love to hear from you. 905-667-1947. We've got Cody Johnson and James Parker Band up next.
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0: A mix of sun and cloud for today. A little on the breezy side and warming up to 26. It'll be cloudy tonight. Chance of an overnight shower or a thunderstorm with a low of 18. And tomorrow, mainly cloudy. Chance of showers, a high of 25. It's 20 in Hamilton and Milton. We have 18 in Oakville. And there's weather and more at kxcountry.fm. I'm Linda. Line is open for you to call me at 905-667-1947. Your thoughts on hearing the news about Dolly. Maybe you've got a great story, a favorite song. Maybe you even met her. I'd love to hear about it. Here's Cody Johnson.

0: Patrick from KX 94.7, Golden Child, and Jason Aldean with You Make It Easy. 9:35, 20 degrees in Hamilton. We're going to get up to 26 this afternoon. And still to come this hour, Dallas Smith, Morgan Wallen, and we have Taylor Swift next.
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0: We're going to play KX Winsticker Wednesday after Taylor. I knew it. I knew you. 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

It's time for KUG's Windsticker Wednesday. If you're registered and your license plate has a letter V and the number 9, be the first caller through 905-667-1947. Or you can text us now with the keyword Wednesday. I'm looking for a V like victory and the number 9. Up for grabs, we have Ella Langley's latest album, Dandelion, and $100 in Lotto 649 tickets. So get to the phone or the text line. 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

0: Number one for Hot New Country, KX 94.7, Jalo Smith, Good Time Goes. He's going to be playing the CNE Ben Shell coming up on Monday. It's 9:47, and it's a KX Windsticker Wednesday. I called out a V and a 9, and a text came through before the phone call. So I am now going to give our texter with Wednesday a call.
1: Hello?
0: Tamara.
1: Yes.
0: It's Linda at KX.
1: How are you? It's nice to talk to you.
0: Well, it's nice to talk to you too, because you were the first text that came through.
1: Awesome.
0: Yes. So for KX Windsticker Wednesday, we have Ella Langley's latest album, Dandelion, for you.
1: Oh my God.
0: And $100 in Lotto 649 tickets.
1: Oh my God, that's amazing. Thank you so much.
0: Oh, you're very welcome. For everyone else, we're going to play again. Ella's latest album, Dandelion, will be up for grabs in the noon hour.
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0: Good-looking day, sun and cloud, breezy, high of 26, and then cloudy tonight. There is that chance of showers or a thunderstorm overnight with a low of 18. Tomorrow looks like it's going to be a mainly cloudy day, chance of showers, but warm again, high of 25. 20 now in Burlington and Mississauga. We have 19 in Brantford, and we always have weather and more at kxcountry.fm. I'm Linda. We are going to have a chat with Marcus next hour. Marcus is a listener who had the experience of seeing Dolly Parton. Wait until you hear his story. It's a beautiful one. Riley Green, kicking off our long ride. Think as you drive.

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1: Hey, y'all. Lainey Wilson here. This is my new song, Phone Keys Wallet. 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

0: number one for Hot New Country, KX 94.7 High Valley with Fools. We had Post Malone too with Blake Shelton and Pour Me a Drink. And if you recall, Dolly Parton did a collab with Post Malone, which we're going to hear a little later on. In the meantime, I am taking your calls on various experiences that you have had with Dolly Parton, whether it was just, you know, her music. Maybe you did see her in concert. Maybe you met her. Maybe you grew up with that music in your home. And I want to share this call with you.
1: Yes, my name is Marcus. I have a story to tell. When I was about 10 years old, my mother and I got tickets to go see Dolly Parton. She played at the Hamilton Place.
0: Oh.
1: Probably a few years after it shortly opened. My dad was supposed to go, but he got called out to work. And we watched her. We enjoyed her. And then right after the show, she came back out to the stage. My mother and I went down and we got autographs and we were able to talk to her.
0: Oh, Marcus, I got goosebumps.
1: My mom used to make clothes.
0: Oh, so the coat of many colors must have been special for her.
1: Oh, and when she could see her clothes, that was like, you could tell it was made, like handmade, right?
0: Yes.
1: My parents are great country fans back in the day. I mean, I was about 9 or 10 years old, so I believe Dolly was probably about 24, 25, the beginning of her career.
0: Oh, my goodness. That was a long time ago. Thank you so much for sharing that story, Marcus.
1: Remarkable woman.
0: Yes, indeed. Have a wonderful day.
1: Thank you so much.
0: You're very welcome. Thank you, Marcus. And the phone line is open if you'd like to share a story. 905-667-1947. We are coming back with the Chicks.
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0: Warm day, a mix of sun and cloud, a little on the breezy side. We should get up to about 26, humidex of 31. And then tonight, cloudy, showers overnight, risk of a thunderstorm with a low of 18. Tomorrow's going to be cloudy, chance of showers and a high of 25. 20 now in Toronto. We have 23 in St. Catharines. It's also 23 in Hamilton, feeling closer to 28 with the humidity, weather and more. And streaming live always at KX947.FM. We continue our tribute to the Queen, Dolly Parton. Here she is with Kenny Rogers.

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0: Psha Boozy from KX 94.7 with good news. Braden King, we got beer. And Dolly and Kenny, we were singing along to that one, Islands in the Stream. And we will continue our Dolly Parton tribute all day today. We've got Lee Bryce and Ella Langley up next.
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0: Number one for Hot New Country, KX 94.70 in Riegling with Love, Hate, Love. And Ella Langley's latest is Loving Life Again at 10:48. I'm Linda. Just reading a few of your wonderful comments on our KX Facebook page with respect to how Dolly had input in your life. And Bree says she was in the same boat as me as far as I just got in the car yesterday, turned on news, and I hear the word about Dolly. And I pulled over and I had to check to make sure that it wasn't fake news. And yeah, so Bree said she was in the same boat and she heard the news from Durham, actually. And she pulled over and had a good cry. And she said she'd want us to rejoice. She made it to heaven, reunited with Carl. I totally believe that. And thank you for sharing your thoughts, Bree. Michelle said she was in tears for hours. I would stop and randomly start all over again. It hurt. It hurt a lot. A lot of tears and a lot of wonderful comments about such an amazing human being. So keep them coming. And like I said, if you want to share your story live with me, I would love to hear from you. The phone line is open at 905-667-1947. We'll be right back with Max McNown.
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0: Today, breezy with a high of 26, and then cloudy tonight. There's a chance of showers overnight with a risk of a thunderstorm and dropping down to about 18. Tomorrow, cloudy, chance of showers, a high of 25. 22 degrees now in Milton and Hamilton. We have 20 in Oakville. There's weather and more at kxcountry.fm. I'm Linda. Thank you so much for making us part of your Wednesday. Keep listening for the Chris Stapleton opportunity for tickets to his show, Rogers Stadium. I still have my pair to give away. Remember, your keyword is Stapleton. Kicking things off, Max McNown.

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0: number one for Hot New Country, KX 94.7, James Barker Band, Keep It Simple. We had Russell Dickerson, too, with Worth Your Wild. And Dolly Parton, Post Malone, the song was called Have the Heart. And James Barker Band, well, James from James Barker Band, reflects on Dolly.
1: This one hurt. I feel like Dolly, you know, obviously she's been around forever, but you just never thought she was actually going to pass away. I was thinking about it last night. I feel like she's maybe the only person I can think of that it doesn't matter politically where you stand, if you're rich or you're poor, it doesn't matter. She loved everybody and everybody seems to have loved her. Like, she's remembered so fondly, clearly, by everybody. We live down here in Tennessee now and have some young kids, and we signed our kids up for the Imagination Library, which is this organization she started where they send a kid's book to your house to help kids learn how to read a bunch of times throughout the year. Rest in peace, Dolly Parton. Great music, great person, and you will be greatly missed.
0: That's for sure. Thank you, James, from the James Barker Band, as we continue our tribute all day today to the legendary Dolly Parton.
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0: We have sun and cloud today. Breezy with a high of 26. And then cloudy with a chance of showers tonight. We even have a risk of a thunderstorm overnight with a low of 18. Tomorrow's going to be mainly cloudy. Chance of showers and a high of 25. It's 23 degrees in Mississauga and Brantford. We have 24 in Burlington with the Humidex feeling more like 29. 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Tim Hicks' latest tune coming up after Tucker Wetmore. Brunette.

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0: Sully Burrows, Put It On Me from KX 94.7 and Luke Bryan too. With Most People Are Good, Luke Bryan expressed how much of his childhood had to do with Dolly Parton. He says, quote, her light being a strong Tennessee woman was something that always inspired me. Songwriting ability, charisma, wittiness, and the ability to make fun of herself and the ability to inspire the world is what I think about when I think of Dolly. Thank you, Luke Bryan. We have Morgan Wallen, Riley Green, and Stella Lefty coming up.
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0: for Hot New Country, KX 94.7, Morgan Griffiths, just being me, and Worst Way from Riley Green. You heard the cue to text Stapleton for tickets to Rogers Stadium. 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
1: Hello?
0: Hello?
1: Hi.
0: Is that Caitlin?
1: This is Caitlin.
0: Caitlin, you're the ninth texter.
1: Oh my goodness, I'm so exciting.
0: You're on the road. Where are you going?
1: I am actually just heading out for a hike. Enjoying the last week of the summer. I'm a teacher, so.
0: Oh, okay, awesome. Now you can set aside September the 1st to go to Rogers Stadium and catch Chris Stapleton, Zach Topp, and Ashley McBride.
1: That's amazing. Thank you so much. I'm so excited.
0: You're welcome. Who's going to go with you?
1: I think I'll take my boyfriend.
0: Perfect. That's an awesome date night. Enjoy.
1: Thank you.
0: You're very welcome. And for everyone else, another pair of tickets up for grabs with Derm this afternoon.
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0: Of sun and cloud for the afternoon. Temperature steady near 26 and then cloudy tonight. Chance of showers or a thunderstorm overnight with a low of 17. Tomorrow's going to be cloudy. Chance of showers, high of 24. Currently 23 degrees in St. Catharines. We have 22 in Toronto, 24 in Hamilton, feeling more like 28 with the humidity. We have weather and more at kxcountry.fm. News headlines coming up, top of the hour. Doug Ford jokes about Trump again. Advanced polls are open in a by-election. These stories and more coming up. First, Stella Lefty with the number one song, Boston.

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2: Good afternoon. It's 12 o'clock. I'm Laura Hampshire with KX News for Dirt Depot and Bruce's Bins. It's a beautiful summer day. Right now, 25 degrees, feels like 30. Here's what's making news this hour. The premier is still making jokes about Donald Trump today over the escalating trade war. Doug Ford was being swarmed in Vaughan this morning while trying to make a housing announcement.
3: You see all these bees? I swear they're President Trump's bee drones, because they're coming after me.
2: Ford is emphasizing the need to support and keep Canadian businesses afloat due to increased U.S. tariffs. He's also renewing calls for the federal government to eliminate the gas tax. An infrastructure announcement is being made in Hamilton today. The Minister of Housing, Rob Flack, will be joined by Mayor Andrea Horvath and MP John Paul Danko at a press conference at 3 this afternoon. We will bring you the latest on KX News. Hamilton Council has rejected the Alfreda expansion plan. A lawyer for the developer group, Jennifer Meter, told council yesterday the Ontario Land Tribunal has already ruled in favor of a boundary expansion in the city.
4: Right now, as we speak, you have a team of consultants and staff working through a procedural order and expending significant financial resources to prepare for that hearing, even though the outcome of that proceeding has almost certainly been decided.
2: Another OLT hearing has been scheduled in January. Voters in Hamilton East, Stoney Creek can start casting ballots today in a by-election. Advance polls are open until Friday. There are six candidates all vying for the vacant spot after MPP Neil Lumsden retired earlier this month. Advance voting is also being held for by-elections in Scarborough Southwest and York Simcoe. One of Marineland's belugas has died after being relocated to an aquarium in Chicago. Shedd Aquarium says Pikachu, a 23-year-old female whale, died suddenly last night after blood tests revealed she was dehydrated. The news comes as Canada's last captive dolphins are leaving the Niagara Park for a new home in Spain. Someone in St. Catharines has just become a millionaire. The winning ticket for last night's Lottomax draw was sold in the city and is worth a cool $10 million. In sports, the Blue Jays continue their three-game set against the Royals after losing the opener last night 5-3, slipping to 2.5 games out of a wild card spot. Canada will face Japan today with a quarterfinal berth in the international bracket of the Little League World Series on the line. The Toronto Tempo face the worst team in the WNBA tonight when they visit the Seattle Storm. Toronto has been eliminated from the playoffs with an 11-26 record. Weather is next.
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10: We have a mix of sun and clouds for the afternoon. A wee bit breezy. Temperature steady at 26. And then cloudy tonight. Showers or a thunderstorm is possible overnight with a low of 17. It's going to be cloudy tomorrow. Chance of showers, high of 25. On Friday, we've got sunshine but cooler, a high of 21. And Saturday looks nice, sunny and 24. It is 24 degrees in Milton and Burlington, 23 in Oakville. We always have weather and more. 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I'm Linda. It's Wednesday's lunch hour. We are going to be playing KX Windsticker Wednesday this hour. More Dolly Parton tributes. And Tyler Hubbard kicks off our long ride right now.

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0: Number one for Hot New Country, KX 94.7 with Brett Kissel. A few good stories. And that guy, as you know, always has a few good stories. And Toph and Melissa shared the story earlier this morning about the year that Brett Kissel won a bunch of Canadian Country Music Awards. And Dolly Parton was trying to get a hold of him because she wanted to congratulate him. He missed her call, but she left this message.
1: Hey, Brett, this is Dolly Parton. I wanted to congratulate you on winning all those country music awards. Well, you deserve it. You're the best. Love you, Dolly.
0: Can you imagine? That set him on fire. What a beautiful memory. And he has that now as a keepsake. Speaking of the legendary woman, we're going to hear her next.
2: What a night. Rave reviews, roaring sing-alongs, epic collaborations. Who here caught Chris Stapleton's All-American Roadshow at Rogers Stadium earlier this month? Oh, well, you missed out. Well, fret not, friends. Chris is back to do it again on September 1st with special guests Zach Top and Ashley McBride. 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All this week, join the KX Morning Ride with Toph and Melissa for your first shot at these free tickets. Just be the ninth person to text us, Stapleton, and they're yours. 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You'll have chances all day long. And if Lady Luck comes through, you bring it home, Chris. With KX Country, Canada's number one country.
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0: Sun and cloud for the afternoon with a high of 26. Cloudy with possible showers, maybe even an overnight thunderstorm, and a low of 17. Tomorrow's going to be cloudy. Chance of showers, but continuing warm. A high of 25. 23 now in Brantford. 22 in Mississauga. 24 in Burlington. Feeling closer to 29 with the Humidex. Weather and more at kxcountry.fm. I'm Linda. Who said it will return tomorrow? As we continue our tribute to Dolly Parton.

0: Joe Miller, Under the Influence from KX 94.7. We had Lainey in there too. Things a Man Ought to Know at 12:35. Before 1 o'clock, we're going to play KX Windsticker Wednesday. Up for grabs, Ella Langley's latest album, Dandelion. And get set for Zach John King. His latest is next.
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0: Number one for Hot New Country, KX 94.7, Ella Langley, choosing Texas. 19 weeks on top of the Billboard 100 charts. Incredible. The album Dandelion is up for grabs on our KX Winsticker Wednesday. I called out a J2 and the text Wednesday came in first. So I'm going to call the winner now.
1: Hello.
0: Well, hello there.
1: Well, hello.
0: I just saw your text that said Wednesday. You were the first one through. What's your first name?
1: It's Jolene.
0: No.
1: Yes.
0: Jolene. How did you feel about the news yesterday?
1: Absolutely devastated. She was an absolute icon and definitely going to be missed by from everybody.
0: Oh, isn't that the truth? Now, were you named after that song?
1: Yes.
0: I have goosebumps. And you're our winner for KX Winsticker Wednesday.
1: That is amazing. Thank you.
0: You're welcome. You have Ella Langley's brand new album, Dandelion.
1: Fantastic. Thank you so much.
0: You're very welcome, Jolene. What were the chances? Honestly, I believe in stars that line up. Totally.
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0: We have sun and cloud for the afternoon. A little breezy with a high of 25. Cloudy, chance of showers overnight or a thunderstorm tonight with a low of 17. Tomorrow looks like a mainly cloudy day with a chance of showers and a high of 25. 23 degrees now in Hamilton and Toronto, 25 in St. Catharines. We always have weather and more at kxcountry.fm. I'm Linda. We're all set to kick off another long ride. We have more Dolly Parton memories and music coming up. Kenny Chesney kicks things off. Carry on.

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0: for Hot New Country, KX 94.7 Dallas Smith. If it gets you where you want to go, Dallas will be down at the CNE on Monday. Yes, that's August 31st at the Bell Soundstage Bandshell. That's it. Yes. And we still don't know who the surprise headliner is. Riley Green was in there, Think As You Drunk, and what a beautiful song. Brad Paisley with Dolly Parton. When I Get Where I'm Going. And it definitely struck a chord with a few of you. I have a text here from Francis who said, rest in peace, Dolly. This song, Linda, she says, I am bawling. A beautiful bright light has left us. And then Shannon, she said, thank you for playing this song with Brad and Dolly. I heard this the night my dad passed, and I truly felt something warm inside me. And I think it was my dad talking to me through that song. Shannon, I am so glad that that could bring you some comfort. I know it's difficult, but sometimes it's all about a song. It does it every time. Thank you so much for making us a part of your Wednesday. We have Thelma and James' brand new song coming up, and Russell Dickerson is next.
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0: Of sun and cloud, although mostly cloudy skies right now. Temperature steady at 26 degrees. We're going to drop down to 17 tonight with a chance of a shower or a thunderstorm. And then tomorrow, mainly cloudy, chance of showers, a high of 25. We have 23 degrees now in Hamilton, also in Oakville and Milton, and with the humidex feeling closer to 29. 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Russell Dickerson. Happened to me.

0: Valley from KX 94.7 Single Man, Dierks Bentley's Gold. And we had brand new music from Thelma and James called Alternate Ending. Another beauty from that great couple. It's 1:34 and it was, maybe half an hour ago. I got this text from Ursula. And her granddaughter was in the back seat of her car. And she said, Linda, you gotta hear this girl sing. Eden is 2.5. And I'm just gonna play this little clip for you, okay?
1: Okay, one more time.
0: Oh, is she not the cutest? Singing Jolene. How precious. Zach Top, Jordan Davis, and Lainey coming up.
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0: Number one for Hot New Country, KX 94.7, Evan Burrison with Southside of Sober and Jordan Davis too. What My World Spins Around. It's 1:47. I'm Linda. I want to pass along a message that Reba McEntire wrote with respect to the news about her friend Dolly. And this is a quote. She says, "I just got the news that my buddy Dolly passed on to the higher and greater side. Dolly, thank you for all the wonderful things you did for us here on earth. Your love, your music, and you gave us so much with your huge, huge heart. There will never, ever be another you. We will remember and cherish every memory and every note you ever played and sang." And that was from Reba McEntire. I thought that was beautiful. So many tributes and memories still flooding through. And for the rest of the day, right up until midnight, we are going to play Dolly Parton's song every single hour. And Derm's coming up just after 2 o'clock, getting you where you need to be this afternoon. He will also have another pair of tickets to unload to see Chris Stapleton, and he'll be playing KX Windsticker Wednesday.
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0: sunny cloud for the afternoon and temperatures hovering around 26. We're going to drop down to 17 this evening with a chance of showers or a thunderstorm overnight. And then tomorrow will be mainly cloudy, chance of showers and a high of 25. It's 24 degrees in Burlington and Mississauga. We have 25 now in Brantford with Humidex feeling more like 30. Weather and more at kxcountry.fm. I'm Linda. And our thought of the day today, I thought I would take one from the book of Dolly. And she says, making memories with those you love is what matters most in life. Thank you, Dolly. Here's Lainey and John Mayer, Phone Keys Wallet.

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0: 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Tenille Townes, Keith Urban on guitar, Sunshine's Free, and Hardy, and What's Your Favorite Country Song? Kicking off our Wednesday afternoon, 218 I'm Derm. More Dolly throughout the afternoon as we continue to pay tribute and share our thoughts and our feelings and our memories about the country music, the cultural icon that is Dolly. Let's enjoy a great afternoon together with great memories. Music coming up from Morgan Wallen, the new one from Tony Stevens and Jolene. We're going to turn it up real loud next.
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0: There's a chance of showers overnight tonight. Clouds going to be rolling in, cooling down, a low of 17 overnight tonight. Tomorrow, cloudy Thursday, chance of rain with a high of 24. Clearing up for Friday, lots of sunshine as we get set for our final August weekend. Friday's sunny high to hit about 23 degrees. Right now, real nice summer afternoon, 24 in Hamilton, 24 in Oakville, and we got 24 in Milton. 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

0: Number one for hot new country, KX 94.7, the Prairie States, Easy Man and Morgan Wallen. And Don't We at 2:33 in Durham. We've got John Party coming up and Carter Faith is next.
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0: Number one for hot new country, KX 94.7, always streaming on all your devices. It's Josh Stump, Johnny Walker back to me, and John Party. He's part of the Misty City Music Festival a couple weeks away in Niagara Falls. He plays on the Saturday night, September the 19th. John Party's boots off at 2:45. I'm Durham. We're chatting about Dolly Parton and her love for cooking on the KX 94.7 Facebook page this afternoon. It is a Durham's Would You Rather Wednesday, and Dolly put out a bunch of her signature cookbooks, and she also had a whole bunch of food products, her own food line available in grocery stores. Dolly says two of her all-time favorite things to make from scratch were her chicken and dumplings, and another of her favorites, which she said also was her daddy's favorite, was a big old bowl of Dolly's ham hock stone soup. So would you rather Dolly's chicken and dumplings, or would you rather Dolly's ham hock stone soup? You can join the conversation on the Facebook page. We're all set to kick off another long ride of new country. Riley Green up next.
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18: A chance of showers overnight tonight. We're down to 17 degrees. Tomorrow it's a cloudy day. Chance of rain, a high of 24. Lots of sunshine for Friday with a high of 23. Right now we've got 24 in Mississauga, 25 in Burlington, 25 in Brantford. 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At 10 to 3, I'm Derm, KX947 Windsticker Wednesday for Ella Langley's latest album, Dandelion, guaranteed between 3:30 and 4 o'clock. We still got Chris Stapleton concert tickets for you this afternoon. We are right now kicking off another long ride of new country. Here's Riley Green.

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0: 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Their big end of summer bash happens at the Key to Ballas Saturday night. It's the Reclaws, Where I'm From, and Stella Lefty, her debut, rocketing up the charts. Called Boston, and Stella Lefty makes her Toronto debut, the History Nightclub, January the 12th. Tickets with Toph and Melissa Friday on the morning ride. 316, I'm Derm. Our first look at the early drive, here's Maytel.
1: Having a look at the QEW through Mississauga, Oakville, and Burlington. So far, it's just getting heavy westbound through Oakville and Burlington. Had a bit of a problem, East QE by Dorval in the center lane, a stall, so minor bunch up there. 403 through Hamilton so far looks pretty good. I'm Maytel Sperling, more traffic in minutes on KX 94.7.
0: Well, I've been keeping a close eye and been sharing it with you as far as Marineland and getting the dolphins and the beautiful beluga whales to brand new homes. Well, the last captive dolphins have left Marineland for a new home in Spain. But some bummer news, a beluga Pikachu, which moved to Chicago, the aquarium, the Shedd Aquarium, a couple weeks ago, did pass away overnight. Dehydration was the problem. The 23-year-old female whale died suddenly after blood tests revealed it was dehydrated. Staff worked hard, and apparently they are devastated today. Now, on the bright side, Marineland tells us that four dolphins, the final four dolphins, and two belugas have been moved into tanks. They're onto transport trucks, and they are en route to Pearson for the journey to the Oceanographic Valencia in Spain. Echo, Lida, Marina, and Tsunami are the dolphins leaving on the plane this afternoon, and they will be joined by their beluga buddies, Cleopatra and Jellybean. We've got music from Dallas Smith, from Thomas Rhett coming up, and Cameron Whitcomb next.
2: What a night. Rave reviews, roaring sing-alongs, epic collaborations. Who here caught Chris Stapleton's All-American Roadshow at Rogers Stadium earlier this month? Oh. Well, you missed out. Well, fret not, friends. Chris is back to do it again on September 1st with special guests Zach Topp and Ashley McBride. And you could score a pair of tickets to this Gotta Be At concert. All this week, join the KX Morning Ride with Topp and Melissa for your first shot at these free tickets. Just be the ninth person to text us, Stapleton, and they're yours. If you miss out, no worries. You'll have chances all day long. And if Lady Luck comes through, you bring it home, Chris. With KX Country, Canada's number one country.
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0: A chance of showers overnight tonight, down to 17 degrees. Tomorrow, it's a cloudy day. Chance of rain with a high of 24. Friday looks great. Lots of sunshine, all set for the weekend and a high of 23. Right now, 26 in St. Catharines, 25 in Hamilton, 24 in Toronto. Weather and more at KX947.FM. 321 on Durham. Here's Cameron Whitcomb.

0: number one for hot new country, KX 94.7, on your smart speakers, both Alexa and Google Home. Dallas Smith, Good Time Goes. He's live in concert Monday night at the CNE Band Shell. And I'm going to be broadcasting live from 2 p.m. until 7 p.m. from the X on Monday. You're coming down to the show. Make sure you do drop by and say hi. Getting very excited for Dallas Smith, followed by the surprise headliner Monday night at the X at the CNE Band Shell. 3:31, Win Sticker Wednesday coming up, and Tucker Wetmore, his new one, is next.
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0: 3:34, Derm, Win Sticker Wednesday coming up. I'm getting kind of a Bruno Mars funky vibe from this new song from Tucker Wetmore. I'm digging it. It's called Who Told You That? 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

0: 3:37, KX94.7 Windsticker Wednesday continues. It is time once again to make a winner of someone with a KX94.7 Windsticker on their vehicle. If you have registered your license plate with us and it has the letter R and the number 5, first caller through at 905-667-1947 or text us now with the keyword Wednesday. Again, we're looking for a license plate with the letter R as in rhinestone and the number 5. Up for grabs today, a copy of Ella Langley's brand new Dandelion album. 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You've got 9 minutes and 47 seconds from right now.
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1: Having a look at the QEW eastbound through Mississauga, it's just your volume picking up. The westbound side looks slow through Oakville, through Burlington, 403 up the mountain. Still quiet. Eastbound, a bit of volume past 52 through Wilson. 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I'm Maytel Sperling. More traffic in minutes on KX 94.7.
0: And we've got music from Ella Langley coming up before 4 o'clock. Tyler Joe Miller on the way, and Shaboozy up next.
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5: Chance of showers and possible thunderstorms overnight tonight. Remains kind of muggy. Overnight, we're down to 18 degrees. Tomorrow, it's a cloudy day. We got a chance of rain with a high of 25. Friday, lots of sunshine and a high of 23. Right now, 24 in Milton, 24 in Oakville, 26 in Hamilton. Weather and more. 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I'm Derm. 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
1: Good afternoon. It's 4 o'clock. I'm John Lodge with KX News for Boonstra Heating and Air Conditioning. Checking traffic, here's Maytel.
2: 401 eastbound in the collectors by Dixie. The right lane is out with a stall. Eastbound QEW slow through Mississauga. The westbound side heavy through Burlington. 403 up the mountain. Just starting to see a bit of volume pickup. I'm Maytel Sperling. More traffic in minutes on KX94.7.
1: Making news this hour, Tim Curry, the legendary character actor known for portraying iconic villains, is dead. He was 80. Curry got his start on the stage and made the jump to the big screen in 1975's Rocky Horror Picture Show. Over the years, he'd play a smug concierge in Home Alone 2, Long John Silver in The Muppets Treasure Island, and the butler in Clue. Well, the feds are calling for a united approach to our trade war with the U.S. Mark Carney has spoken to other party leaders and briefed them on Ottawa's counter-tariff response. South of the border, Donald Trump and his allies are fanning out to justify their tariffs on Canada. This morning, Trump said his duties are meant to teach Canada a lesson. Speaking of the Prime Minister, he's set to address the European Parliament in France next month. His office says Carney will also attend the European Union's annual State of the Union address. Carney is expected to deliver his address on September 17th. Well, Loblaw is bringing back T symbols to signal products affected by tariffs. In a LinkedIn post, Loblaw chief executive Per Bank says customers will start noticing the new signs on a small number of products, which will grow as tariffs are applied across more categories. The grocer will also continue to use the maple leaf symbol in its stores to signal homegrown products. Hamilton Council has rejected the Alfreda expansion plan. A lawyer for the developer group, Jennifer Meter, told council yesterday the Ontario Land Tribunal had already ruled in favor of a boundary expansion in the city.
3: Right now, as we speak, you have a team of consultants and staff working through a procedural order and expending significant financial resources to prepare for that hearing, even though the outcome of that proceeding has almost certainly been decided.
1: Another OLT hearing has been scheduled in January. And Oakville is preparing to begin construction on the highly anticipated Town Square revitalization project. The $7.5 million investment will transform one of the community's most cherished public spaces, making it more accessible and vibrant for residents and visitors. The project was initially paused during the pandemic, but is tentatively scheduled to begin the week of September 14th. The Blue Jays are looking to bounce back against the Kansas City Royals tonight. They'll send Spencer Miles to the mound to open after Shane Bieber was put on the injured list yesterday. Toronto is 3 games back of a wild card spot. Canada is back in action today at the Little League World Series, taking on Japan for a spot in the quarterfinal. At the U.S. Open, we have 5 Canadians on the court in qualifying action, and the Tempo are in Seattle to visit the Storm. Weather is next.
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6: A chance of showers overnight tonight. Overnight, we're down to 18 degrees. Muggy overnight, hence the risk of some thunderstorms. Tomorrow, it's a cloudy day. Chance of rain with a high of 25. And for Friday, lots of sunshine as we get all set for the weekend and the high of 23. Right now, beautiful summer afternoon. We're at 26 in Hamilton, 26 in Burlington, 24 in Mississauga. 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
7: Dolly Parton has passed away at the age of 80. The legendary country singer. She was also known as an incredible philanthropist.
8: Ladies and gentlemen, here she is, the one, the only, Dolly Parton. Working nine to five,
9: what a way to make a living. I think most country people, and certainly entertainers like myself, I think comedy is part of our being because it's kind of what helps you through the hard times growing up. We made more fun of stuff that, you know, you shouldn't even laugh at.
10: I saw an ad the other day that said, you too can look like Dolly Parton for only $500. Boy, I wish I'd have seen that ad before I dished out the millions it caused me to look like Dolly Parton.
11: Johnny Cash was my first encounter with what I thought sex appeal was, feeling really drawn to someone. Mm-hmm. I mean, I saw him on stage and I just felt things that I'd never felt before. They were having a Dolly Parton lookalike contest down there. It was, and so I went in and I got in line with everybody else, but somebody else won.
12: Does it ever bother you that people think that's Whitney Houston's song?
11: No, I always say she can have the credit as long as I get my cash.
13: What has worked for me, wigs, tight clothes, push-up bras.
14: Where do you hide your wrinkles?
11: Well, you'll have to ask the doctors in Beverly Hills about that. I don't know where they've got them. Here you come
13: again. I want to thank all the people out there through all these years. I started singing when I was 10 years old. And so I just feel proud to be here, as Minnie Pearl would say. So thank you.
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0: Number one for Hot New Country, KX 94.7. We've got Madeline Merlot's Broken Heart Thing with help from Dustin Lynch. Took that song to number one. And Kane Brown and Woman. 4:18, real nice afternoon. We're driving home, Maytel.
1: New problems on the 401 westbound out by James Snow. The left lane blocked off with a collision. It looks like it's more so towards Highway 25. So big backup there. The QEW West, pretty jammed. Bronte to the junction. Up the mountain, starting to fill. Toronto Bay on QEW. Slow downside of the Burlington Skyway and into Mississauga. I'm Maytel Sperling. More traffic in minutes on KX 94.7.
0: Just looking at Dolly Parton's duet partners over the years. There have been many, many and some awesome names and all kinds of different genres. Of course, we know Dolly and Porter Wagoner, for whom she wrote the song I Will Always Love You. Dolly and Porter were such a great combination, as were Dolly and Kenny. Dolly also recorded duets with Willie Nelson, Neil Diamond, Brad Paisley, Lori Morgan, of course, Linda Ronstadt and Emmylou Harris, George Jones, Miley Cyrus, Tammy Wynette, Loretta Lynn. She recorded with the Muppets, Kris Kristofferson, Vince Gill, Sheryl Crow, Miranda Lambert. And her last official duet happened in April of 2025, a little over a year and a half ago, when Dolly Parton recorded Home Sweet Home with Motley Crue. Who'd have thought? Dolly and Motley. More Dolly coming up with A Coat of Many Colors next.
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0: The X. Got a chance of showers overnight tonight. It's remaining muggy, so we do have the risk of a few thunderstorms overnight as well. We're down to 18 degrees. Tomorrow, a cloudy day, chance of rain, a high of 25. Clearing up Friday, lots of sunshine and a high of 23. Right now, real nice afternoon, 26 in St. Catharines, 25 in Hamilton, 24 in Toronto. Weather and more at KX947.FM. At 423, I'm Derm. 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
1: 401 westbound out by Highway 25. There's a collision in the HOV in left lanes. It's really slow from James Snow. The QEW eastbound, it's busy through Mississauga. Westbound side drags through Burlington up the mountain, just building. 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I'm Atal Sperling. More traffic in minutes on KX 94.7.
0: 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We got Jordan Davis coming up before 5 o'clock, and Taylor Swift is next.
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0: And now's your chance to instantly score a pair of tickets to go to the show. Just be the ninth person to text the keyword Stapleton to 905-667-1947 right now.

0: one for Hot New Country, KX 94.7. I love that song. Dean Brody, A Man Without a Woman, and Jordan Davis, and I Ain't Saying, at 5:44. Derm, thumbs up, and a big congrats to Brianna from Stony Creek. She's on her way, finished work, on her way to pick up her son, then home to make dinner. She's a busy lady, and she is super, super pumped that she's getting a night out on the town. She's got herself Chris Stapleton concert tickets. Chris Stapleton, Zach Top, Ashley McBride, Tuesday night at the Rogers Stadium. Brianna, congratulations.
1: Oh, thank you so much. I'm so excited.
0: And lots more Chris Stapleton concert tickets throughout the day tomorrow and Friday. As we get an update on the drive home, here's Maytel.
2: Westbound side of the QEW, just by Guelph Line, it looks like we have problems close to the ramp, so it's really jammed. West QEW from Bronte towards the junction. Having a look at the 403 up the mountain, it's just getting heavier. Westbound 401 by Highway 25, there's a crash. HOV and left lanes out, jammed, approaching James Snow. I'm Atal Sperling. More traffic in minutes on KX 94.7.
0: Dallas Smith coming up before 5 o'clock. He's live in concert Monday night at the CNE, and we're going to the X. Yeah, I'm going to be broadcasting live from the Bang Shell from 2 p.m. until 7 p.m. Coming down to the X, coming down to the show on Monday with a special surprise headliner. It's going to be very exciting. Going to be an awesome day. Look forward to seeing you at the X on Monday afternoon. Dallas before 5. Riley Green up next.
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5: Got a chance of showers overnight tonight. Remains muggy and we're down to about 18 degrees. Tomorrow it's a cloudy Thursday. Chance of rain, a high of 25. Friday looks great. Lots of sunshine and a high of 23. As we get all set, can you believe it, for our final August weekend. Right now, real nice afternoon. 25 in Hamilton, 25 in Burlington, 24 in Oakville. Weather and more at KX947.FM. At 10 to 5, I'm Derm. 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
7: Good afternoon. It's 5 o'clock. I'm John Lodge with KX News. Checking traffic, here's Maytel.
8: Having a look at the QEW westbound, it is pretty jammed into Burlington. Had some problems by Guelph Line, very close to the ramp. It's very slow. Westbound QEW from Bronte to the junction. Up the mountain, much heavier as well. East QE slow through Mississauga. Also, westbound 401 by Highway 25. The left lane and HOV lanes blocked off. Very slow from approaching James Snow. I'm Atal Sperling. More traffic in minutes on KX in 94.7.
7: Making news this hour, a larger-than-life actor known for his roles in cult classics and big-budget flicks is dead. Tim Curry was 80, often playing the role of the bad guy. Curry was a con man in Annie, a killer clown in the 1990 version of It, and the schmarmy concierge in Home Alone 2. He also brought his distinct voice to dozens of cartoons, animated movies, and video games. Now, some legal experts say Donald Trump's new tariffs on Canada will probably face a court challenge. One lawyer who was involved in the lawsuit over his Liberation Day tariffs say the new duties set a dangerous precedent. Trump and his inner circle have released a flurry of statements in a bid to justify the move. Earlier today, Trump said, quote, "It's time to teach Canada you can't do this anymore." Mark Carney is announcing plans to give a speech in front of the European Parliament next month. He'll also be heading to the EU's State of the Union address. The PM has been pushing for stronger ties with European allies to reduce Canada's dependence on the United States. Starting soon, you'll see tariff warnings at certain grocery stores. The CEO of Loblaw says they're putting symbols on U.S. products affected by the trade war. He also says since the first tariffs were rolled out, they've been replacing American products with alternatives wherever possible. A secondary proposal to build thousands of homes in rural Elfrida has been rejected by the Hamilton Council. However, the Ontario Land Tribunal recently ruled in favor of the developer group. Its lawyer, Jennifer Meter, told council yesterday they'd rather work together on a solution.
9: We see no point in spending money fighting what we believe is inevitable. It will only serve to drive up the cost of housing.
7: Another OLT hearing has been scheduled in January when the city's ordered boundary expansion is expected to be finalized. And a plan has been released for the Town Square transformation in the heart of downtown Oakville. Officials say phased construction will keep the downtown and its businesses open. Construction is tentatively scheduled to begin the week of September 14th. Toronto is looking to get back on track as they play game two of a three-game set with the Royals. Spencer Miles will start in place of Shane Bieber in what's expected to be a bullpen game. Canada takes on Japan this afternoon for a shot in the quarterfinals at the Little League World Series. Bianca Andreescu is on the court as qualifying continues in the U.S. Open, and the Tempo take on the Storm in Seattle tonight. Weather is next.
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14: Chance of showers, possible thunderstorms overnight tonight. It's a muggy one overnight. We're down to a sticky 18 degrees. Tomorrow it's a cloudy day. We've got the chance of rain with a high of 25. Friday looks great. Lots of sunshine and the high of 23. Right now, 25 in Hamilton, 24 in Oakville, 24 in Milton. 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At 5:04, I'm Durham. It's quitting time. Jason Aldean, Lainey Wilson coming up as we continue to remember Dolly.
15: Dolly Parton has passed away at the
1: age of 80, the legendary country singer. She was also known as an incredible philanthropist.
2: Ladies and gentlemen, here she is, the one, the only, Dolly Parton. Working
3: country people, and certainly entertainers like myself, I think comedy is part of our being because it's kind of what helps you through the hard times growing up. We made more fun of stuff that, you know, you shouldn't even laugh at.
4: I saw an ad the other day that said, you too can look like Dolly Parton for only $500. Boy, I wish I'd have seen that ad before I dished out the millions it cost me to look like Dolly Parton.
5: Jolene, Jolene, Jolene.
3: Johnny Cash was my first encounter with what I thought sex appeal was, feeling really drawn to someone. Mm-hmm. I mean, I saw him on stage and I just felt things that I'd never felt before. They were having a Dolly Parton lookalike contest down there. And so I went in and I got in line with everybody else, but somebody else won.
12: Does it ever bother you that people think that's Whitney Houston's song?
3: No, I always say she can have the credit as long as I get my cash.
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3: 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I don't know where they've got them.
16: You come again.
3: I want to thank all the people out there through all these years. I started singing when I was 10 years old. And so I just feel proud to be here, as Minnie Pearl would say. So thank you.
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1: 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Lainey Wilson here. This is my new song, Phone Keys Wallet. 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

0: 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Jason Aldean, we're rocking. Don't tell on me. Jason Aldean coming to Hamilton. He's coming to the Hammer September the 17th, the all-new TD Coliseum, starting on Monday and every day next week. Be listening for the Jason Aldean Song of the Day and your shot at concert tickets. 519, I'm Durham. We're driving home. Maytel.
1: Having a look at the 401 westbound just by Highway 25. It looks like problems finally cleared, but still jammed from James Snow. Eastbound on the 401 in the collector is just by the 403. The right lane is out with a stall. Westbound QAW by the ramp to Guelph line. Some troubles in the right lane. It's very slow. Heading up the mountain, lots of volume as well. I'm Atal Sperling. More traffic in minutes on KX 94.7.
0: As we continue to remember and honor Dolly Parton, a little over 24 hours after the news of her passing, she did pass from cancer. She had been battling cancer and took a little bit of a turn for the worse Thursday night last week. And she was in hospital in Nashville, surrounded by family and friends yesterday when she did pass. One of Dolly's great loves was cooking. She loved cooking up the good old comfort food, the family meals. And she put out a great book with her sister called Good Lookin' Cookin'. And Dolly said her two favorite things to make were her chicken and dumplings, or as she said, her daddy's favorite, a big old bowl of Dolly's ham hock stone soup. So it's a Durham's Would You Rather Wednesday on the Facebook page today. Would you rather Dolly's chicken and dumplings, or would you rather Dolly's ham hock stone soup? To the Facebook page we go. Some great stuff. Sandra says chicken and dumplings. I've made Dolly's five layer dinner several times. Absolutely delicious, real comfort food. Margaret says, chicken and dumplings. I had this in Nashville, and it was so delicious. Her recipes are scrumptious. And Ken says, Dolly's chicken and dumplings, please, Durham, followed by Dolly's cinnamon bread. We got Zach Top coming up. Co Wetzel and Jesse Murph are next.
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3: Chance of showers overnight tonight. Remains a little sticky overnight, so we could have a little thunderstorm action. We're down to 18 degrees. Tomorrow, it's a cloudy day. We do have a chance of rain with a high of 25. And for Friday, lots of sunshine. Good-looking day and a high of 23. Right now, 25 in Hamilton, 25 in Burlington. We got 24 in Mississauga. 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At 524, I'm Durham driving home. Here's Coe Wetzel and Jesse Murph.

0: 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That's Braden King. 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Zach Top, good times and tan lines. Zach Top, Ashley McBride, Chris Stapleton. Man, what a triple bill Tuesday night, Rogers Stadium. Lots more Chris Stapleton tickets throughout the day tomorrow and Friday. 5:33, Maytel.
1: Westbound side of the QEW, just by Guelph line. The right lane is out. It's very slow from Bronte. You've got a tie up heading up the mountain. Now, the eastbound side looks slow from Wilson towards 6 South. No issue on the Link or Red Hill. 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I'm Atal Sperling. More traffic in minutes on KX 94.7.
0: We got High Valley. We got Jelly Roll coming up before 6 o'clock. Dolly and Kenny are next.
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Jelly Roll, Hands Up, and Dolly and Kenny, Islands in the Stream. You know, the Bee Gees actually wrote that song. Kenny and Dolly took it to number one in 1983. Looking at Dolly Parton's concert history in KX Country. Not a lot, but she has appeared in, she did play once in Hamilton. Back in 1975, she played at Hamilton Place, now known as the First Ontario Concert Hall. Dolly Parton was there on December the 4th of 1975. Ticket prices, $450, $550, and $650. And the opening acts were Narvel Felts, the Traveling Family Band, and very special guest Johnny Paycheck. She does have some lots of concert history in Toronto. Just that one.

0: One show we know of in Hamilton in Toronto. 1975, she played at Massey Hall. In 1982, she played at the CNE Grandstand during the X. In 2005, she played at Ontario Place at the Molson Amphitheater. And then her final show in Toronto, September the 9th of 2016 at the Amphitheater on the Pure and Simple Tour. Let's get an update on the drive home. Here's Maytel.
1: Westbound side of the QEW out by Guelph Line had some troubles in the right lane, so it's busy from just beyond Bronte towards Guelph Line, heading up the mountain on the 403. Again, slow, but no issue. Eastbound side, a bit of a tie-up heading towards 6 South. No problems to mention on the link as well as Red Hill. 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I'm Maytel Sperling. More traffic in minutes on KX 94.7.
0: We got Jade Eagleson coming up before 6 o'clock, and Ella Langley is next.
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3: 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E-scooters are a fun and convenient way for teens to get around, but safety has to come first. The Hamilton Police have seen an increase in complaints involving e-scooters, specifically when they're being used by underage riders or in areas where they're not permitted. So here's what you need to know. E-scooters are for riders 16 years of age or older. If your teen is between 16 and 18, wearing a helmet is required by law and can greatly reduce the risk of a serious head injury. E-scooters do not belong on sidewalks or in crosswalks. Riders should stay off the sidewalks and always get off and walk their scooter across crosswalks. Parents and guardians have an important role in preventing injuries and helping young riders make smart choices. Parents can also be held liable when children under 16 operate e-scooters, and riders who break the law may face charges under the Highway Traffic Act or the City of Hamilton bylaw. The goal isn't to issue tickets, it's to keep everyone safe. So this summer, ride smart, ride safe, and help keep Hamilton rolling safely.
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0: right now at Harvey's. 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
1: A chance of showers overnight tonight. Possible thunderstorms. A little muggy overnight. We're down to about 18 degrees. Tomorrow, a cloudy day. Chance of rain. A high of 25. Friday, clearing up. Lots of sunshine. And a high of 23. Right now, 23 in Toronto. 25 in Hamilton. St. Catharines, the hot spot at 27 degrees. Weather and more. 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
3: Good afternoon. It's 5 o'clock. I'm John Lodge with KX News. Checking traffic, here's Maytel.
4: A delay eastbound on the 401 beyond the 6s right through Guelph Line. You'll find a tie-up westbound through Highway 25. QEW eastbound, not slow through Mississauga. Westbound heavy from Appleby to the junction, pretty slow up the mountain as well. I'm Maytel Sperling. More traffic in minutes on KX 94.7.
3: Making news this hour, Tim Curry, the legendary character actor known for portraying iconic villains, is dead. He was 80. Curry got his start on the stage and made the jump to the big screen in 1975's Rocky Horror Picture Show. Over the years, he'd play a smug concierge in Home Alone 2, Long John Silver in The Muppets Treasure Island, and the butler in Clue. Well, the feds are calling for a united approach to our trade war with the U.S. Mark Carney has spoken to other party leaders and briefed them on Ottawa's counter-tariff response. South of the border, Donald Trump and his allies are fanning out to justify their tariffs on Canada. This morning, Trump said his duties are meant to teach Canada a lesson. Speaking of the Prime Minister, he's set to address the European Parliament in France next month. His office says Carney will also attend the European Union's annual State of the Union address. Carney is expected to deliver his address on September 17th. Well, Loblaw is bringing back T symbols to signal products affected by tariffs. In a LinkedIn post, Loblaw chief executive Per Bank says customers will start noticing the new signs on a small number of products, which will grow as tariffs are applied across more categories. The grocer will also continue to use the maple leaf symbol in its stores to signal homegrown products. Hamilton Council has rejected the Alfreda expansion plan. A lawyer for the developer group, Jennifer Meter, told council yesterday the Ontario Land Tribunal had already ruled in favor of a boundary expansion in the city.
5: Right now, as we speak, you have a team of consultants and staff working through a procedural order and expending significant financial resources to prepare for that hearing, even though the outcome of that proceeding has almost certainly been decided.
3: Another OLT hearing has been scheduled in January. And Oakville is preparing to begin construction on the highly anticipated Town Square revitalization project. The $7.5 million investment will transform one of the community's most cherished public spaces, making it more accessible and vibrant for residents and visitors. The project was initially paused during the pandemic, but is tentatively scheduled to begin the week of September 14th. The Blue Jays are looking to bounce back against the Kansas City Royals tonight. They're sending Spencer Miles to the mound to open after Shane Bieber was put on the injured list. Canada is back in action at Little League World Series, and it's do or die. They're taking on Japan for a trip to the quarterfinals. Qualifying continues at the U.S. Open today, and the Tempo are in Seattle to visit the Storm. Local news, weather, and more is on the Durham Radio News app and at durhamradionews.com. Weather is next.
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12: Chance of showers, possible thunderstorms overnight tonight. Overnight, we're down to 18 degrees. Tomorrow, we got a cloudy day. Chance of rain with a high of 25. Friday, lots of sunshine, all set for our final August weekend. Wow. Friday, sunny high to hit about 23. Right now, heading into a beautiful night, we've got 25 in Hamilton, 24 in Milton, 24 in Oakville. 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At 6:05, I'm Derm. Here's Kane Brown.

0: number one for hot new country, KX 94.7, the James Barker Band, Somebody I Know, and Cody Johnson and The Fall. When Cody first heard that song, it reminded him of Friends in Low Places, and Cody thought, yeah, maybe that could be my Friends in Low Places. Great song. 617, update on the drive, Maytel.
1: QEW eastbound, still some volume through Mississauga. The westbound side through Mississauga, Oakville, not too bad. Through Burlington, still a bit of a delay approaching the junction. Up the mountain, some volume. Eastbound 401, slow towards Guelph Line. Westbound side, heavy through Highway 25. 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I'm Maytel Sperling. More traffic in minutes on KX 94.7.
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0: And checking out what is trending online into our Wednesday night. Today is National Dog Day. Nothing beats a waggy tail greeting when you get home. Dolly Parton will be laid to rest next to her husband. Her mausoleum is at the Woodlawn Memorial Park in Nashville. A small ceremony is planned there. Dolly wants the gospel hymn, If We Never Meet Again, sung at her funeral. She previously had said, there's a song called If We Never Meet Again, an old country gospel church song that talks about if we never meet again this side of heaven, I will meet you on that beautiful shore. Dolly says that was my daddy's favorite. We did sing it at his funeral, and I would like it to be sung at mine. More bummer news today. Tim Curry passing away at the age of 80. The British actor was beloved for his iconic roles, especially Dr. Frank N. Furter in the classic Rocky Horror Picture Show and Pennywise in It. And Ryan Gosling is in the early stages of developing a live-action Flintstones movie. Gosh, it's got to be better than the first one. This film will follow an adult Bam Bam Rubble. And a very happy 41st birthday today from Florida Georgia Line's Brian Kelly. Russell Dickerson coming up, and more Dolly next.
3: What a night. Rave reviews, roaring sing-alongs, epic collaborations. Who here caught Chris Stapleton's All-American Roadshow at Rogers Stadium earlier this month? Oh, well, you missed out. Well, fret not, friends. Chris is back to do it again on September 1st with special guests Zach Topp and Ashley McBride. And you could score a pair of tickets to this Gotta Be At concert. All this week, join the KX Morning Ride with Toph and Melissa for your first shot at these free tickets. Just be the ninth person to text us, Stapleton, and they're yours. If you miss out, no worries. You'll have chances all day long. And if Lady Luck comes through, you bring it home, Chris. With KX Country, Canada's number one country.
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0: Well, we've got cloudy skies overnight tonight. Chance of showers, possible thunderstorms, down to a low of 18 degrees. Tomorrow, it is a cloudy Thursday with a chance of rain, a high of 25. But we are clearing up for Friday. Lots of sun and 23. Right now, 24 in Mississauga, 25 in Burlington, 25 in Hamilton. Weather and more at KX947.FM. 623, I'm Derm. 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

0: 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Madeline Merlot and her homage to Tim McGraw and Faith Hill. 6:32, Maytel.
1: Eastbound side of the QEW is still finding some volume through Mississauga. The westbound side mostly just slow into Burlington approaching the junction. Up the mountain, still finding a bit of a tie-up. It's not all that bad. Eastbound 401 slow approaching Guelph Line, and westbound 401 delay through Highway 25. 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I'm Maytel Sperling. More traffic in minutes on KX 94.7.
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6:39, KX94.7 Windsticker Wednesday continues. It is time once again to make a winner of someone with a KX94.7 Windsticker on their vehicle. 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Again, we're looking for a plate with the letter L as in Lima and the number 3. Up for grabs today, a CD copy of Ella Langley's brand new album, Dandelion. Again, call 905-667-1947 now or text us with the keyword Wednesday. You've got 9 minutes and 47 seconds from right now.

0: Number one for Hot New Country, KX 94.7, Evan Burrison's South Side Sober. And Luke Combs, he's loving on you at 6:46. Some Durham thumbs up. Congrats to Debbie from Ancaster. Debbie with a KX 94.7 wind sticker and an L and a 3 in her license plate. And Debbie makes it a perfect 5 for 5 today on Wind Sticker Wednesday. Deb, pretty pumped, got herself a copy of Ella Langley's new album, Dandelion, on CD. We will do Wind Sticker Wednesday 1 week from today, our first September edition of 2026. Yikes. 6:46, final look at the drive for the day. Here's Maytel.
1: Still finding a tie-up eastbound 401 towards Guelph Line. No reports of any problems, though. Westbound 401, a delay through Highway 25. QEW eastbound, slow through Mississauga. Westbound side, heavy approaching the junction up the mountain, much better. KX traffic is brought to you in part by Strode's Barbecue and Deli in Brantford, fueling backyard get-togethers and family tables for generations. 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Strode's, 403 Fairview Drive in Brantford. I'm Maytel Sperling with traffic on KX 94.7.
0: Lots more Chris Stapleton concert tickets to be flying out the door. Three more chances tomorrow with Toph and Melissa, with Linda, and then with myself, and then three more chances again on Friday as we get all set for the All-American Road Show, rolling into Rogers Stadium Tuesday night with Chris Stapleton, Zach Topp, and Ashley McBride. We're all set to kick off another long ride of new country into what looks like a beautiful Wednesday evening. We got Stella Lefty, and she's next.
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5: Could be a chance of showers overnight tonight. Could be a thunderstorm overnight tonight. Still a little muggy as we're down to 18 degrees. Tomorrow it's going to be a cloudy Thursday. There is a chance of rain with a high of 25. Clearing up. Friday looks awesome. Lots of sunshine and a high of 23. Right now we've got 25 in St. Catharines, 25 in Hamilton, 24 in Toronto. Weather and more at KX947.FM. 10 to 7, I'm Derm. Have an awesome Wednesday night. We are kicking off another long ride of New Country with Stella Lefty. We'll see you.

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0: New Country KX 94.7, the latest from Dallas Smith. Good time goes Monday. Just a couple more sleeps away, and he will be at the CNE for that free show with paid CNE admission. And that is still not knowing who the special headlining guest is. Dallas is not even the headliner. He could be, but no, they've got a headliner that is coming on after Dallas. But be listening to the KX Morning Ride on Monday morning, August 31st, because we've been told that we will know to let you know Monday morning.
1: Let's go to the X with KX. Yes, Toronto's favorite end of summer tradition, the Canadian National Exhibition, is back to deliver its signature blend of the new and the nostalgic on now through September 7th. 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

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Josh Stumpf, Johnny Walker, Back to Me. Kenny Chesney before that, Carry On, and Lainey Wilson, Watermelon Moonshine. I have strange dreams at night. Very, very strange dreams. And they're so random and they're so out there. And I had a dream that I was hanging out with Lainey Wilson, and then some really not so nice things happened. Like let's just say I had a bathroom conundrum when I was hanging out with Lainey Wilson. I know. Strange dreams. We continue to pay tribute to the late Dolly Parton. It was just shocking news that she passed away yesterday, and we're going to pay tribute to her right up until midnight. Here she is, working 9 to 5. Dolly Parton, KX 94.7.

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0: Country, KX94.7, to Neil Towns. The sunshine's free. Unfortunately, we're not going to have sunshine tomorrow. That's what the forecast is calling for, some rain and dreary weather. Ella Langley before that, Be Her. Hey, it's Melissa joining you on this Wednesday evening. Tomorrow on the KX94.7 Morning Ride, we'll have another chance to get you to Chris Stapleton coming up next Tuesday. We got Dallas Smith at the CNE on Monday, Chris Stapleton, Zach Topp, and Ashley McBride at Rogers Stadium on Tuesday. All you need to know when you hear the Q2 text us, the keyword, and if you got to spell it right, is Stapleton.
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